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In me meh of Mila Niged Ochto Kuig, formats an chéad album Einar O Sting, The Dream of the Blue Turtles. In Mila Niged Shachtwa Hocht, formats Darkness on the Edge of Town, O Bruce Springsteen. An chéad album It's Strieve Lina, Marvi Dispod, Le Prive Bonishtor, Mike Appel.

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0: Hi, I'm Anna O'Flanagan, and here's your 60-second good life tip for East Coast FM. 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Do you find that although you do very little exercise, you still get a stiff neck, sore back, or tight shoulders? Well, our sedentary lifestyles don't help. Going from the bed to the car to the desk to the car to the couch is not the way we were meant to live. Our bodies don't tolerate inactivity for long before it starts to remind us that we need to move. Our day needs to be broken up so that you're never hunched over a computer, sitting in traffic, or lying awkwardly on the couch for too long. One way to do this is to stretch. Try this one with me now. First of all, take a big stretch. Tighten your arms and pull them back so that you stretch your chest and your shoulders. Stretch and tighten your legs at the same time by pulling your toes up towards you and then pushing them out straight. In reality, that takes all of about 20 seconds. And it's just one of the many exercises you could try throughout the day to interrupt that cycle of inactivity that leaves you stiff. If you do these simple stretches regularly, you'll find that you have more energy, better concentration, and less aches and pains. It's definitely worth a try. Always consult with a relevant professional before you try any new movement. I'm Anna O'Flanagan for East Coast FM.
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0: 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How about you? 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Cellmates.ie is here. 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
0: Agus bhí twist and shout on the Beatles le fall ar an scannán. I Rovila is a though, posa Sir Paul McCartney, Heather Mills, I Glasloch in Erin, with Elton John, August Ringo Starr on, ach, Neil Sheath Foslichela. Emile Nige, this is shocked. Chui Puff Daddies, I'll Be Missing You, Goody and Kate Sputters na Kortacha, August Danche Erfa, Hain Zig Shachtana.
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Hi, I'm Anna O'Flanagan, and here's your 60-second and good life tip for East Coast FM. Do you find that your money situation is getting out of hand and you're getting into more and more debt? Are you continuing to live beyond your means and ignoring bills and reminders? Well, nowadays, debt is becoming a common problem and it's a dodgy road to go down. Debt can lead to all sorts of problems, from feelings of guilt and shame to a threat to your home, your belongings or relationships. There is no quick fix to solving this one, but here are a few tips to get you started. First of all, don't ignore it. It won't go away. Get some advice. The Money Advice and Budgeting Service, known as MABS, gives free advice and it's confidential. Then work out a weekly budget, incorporating all your outgoings. List everything that you owe and work out how much you can afford to pay back. This may be less than was agreed, so sometimes it's useful to explain to your creditors that you're finding it hard. Show them your budget and suggest a new repayment figure that you can afford. The decent lenders will be reasonable once they know the story and see that you're being responsible. The main thing is that you don't ignore it. Don't suffer in silence and take some action before it's too late. I'm Anna O'Flanagan for East Coast FM.

Hi, I'm Anna O'Flanagan, and here's your 60-second good life tip for East Coast FM. Do you find it hard to stick up for yourself? Are you also known as the family doormat? Or does the word no make you come out in a sweat? Well, you're not alone. Many people have a difficulty asserting themselves, and much of this has to do with the bad press that being assertive gets. Assertiveness does not mean being pushy and getting your way all the time. It means communicating clearly and having respect for yourself and others. First off, you need to identify your problem situations and decide on one thing that you'd like to tackle, assuming it's reasonable. Now, make sure you allow enough time for the discussion. It won't be as effective if it feels rushed. Talk to the main person involved and talk in terms of how it affects you. Suggest how the situation could change. When you do this, keep your language simple and straightforward, with no hidden meanings. And finally, say it like you mean it. Stand up straight, keep eye contact, and stay calm. Assertiveness is a choice, and you may not always feel that it's the right option. However, usually it is the most effective way to communicate that keeps your self-respect and respect for others intact. I'm Anna O'Flanagan for East Coast FM.

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8: There was a certain family from that part of the world whose part of the passage actually went into New Orleans, and they originally came from Shalala, and their surname was Presley. 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

I'm Anna O'Flanagan, and here's your 60-second Good Life tip for East Coast FM. But when was the last time you had a headache, a dodgy stomach, or felt cranky after a day's work? Probably not that long ago. Before your head starts banging or you feel your stomach churning, there are a few things you can do to keep stress at bay. Here's one exercise you can do with me right now. Close your eyes and be still. Focus in on the top of your head. Do you feel tense? Well, allow yourself to notice if you feel tense or not. Now slowly bring your awareness to your forehead, to your eyes, your jaw, neck, shoulders, and so on. Do this to find out where you feel tension and where the stress has built up. And now let it all go. You may need to drop your shoulders, stop yourself from frowning, uncross your legs, whatever it is that helps you release the tension. This quick exercise done as often as you can each day will really help you to prevent stress from happening in the first place. I'm Anna O'Flanagan for East Coast FM.

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6: An overcast start with scattered showers and southerly breezes. It'll be cooler than previous days with highest temperatures today of 19 to 23 degrees. And that's the word on weather on East Coast FM.

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Hi, I'm Anna O'Flanagan, and here's your 60-second good life tip for East Coast FM. When you feel tired, do you grab a cup of coffee or something sugary to keep you going? Well, here's what happens when you hammer your already dropping energy levels. Coffee, tea, and colas all contain caffeine, a powerful but very temporary stimulant. This unreal boost soon runs out of steam, and this can make you even more tired than you were before you had it. Too much caffeine is bad for your nerves and can make you tense and anxious. To keep steady, 2 cups of coffee or 4 cups of tea a day has to be your limit. Foods that really do help with your energy levels and are better all around are things like sprouted seeds and grains or wheat germ, which can be sprinkled on your cereal. And to drink, raw juices can really help in staving off fatigue. So next time you need a boost, why not try pumpkin or sesame seeds as a snack? Or try some watercress in your sandwich with a glass of juice. Sounds very worthy, I know, but it can really help. Try it. You may be pleasantly surprised. I'm Anna O'Flanagan for East Coast FM.

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6: It's 7 o'clock. Good morning. I'm Quisha Conley. 920 people have been confirmed dead following the earthquakes in Venezuela on Wednesday. The search for survivors is continuing with an estimated 50,000 people unaccounted for. There is severe property damage, disruption to basic services, and emergency teams have been deployed to affected areas. Executive Director of UNICEF Ireland, Peter Power, says the country can't help itself.
7: Some of the stories we're hearing from our colleagues on the ground are truly heartbreaking. These are major earthquakes. There's been huge devastation, enormous loss of life yet to be determined. But this is a country that just doesn't have the capacity or the ability to mount a major response that is required to an earthquake of this magnitude.
6: A decision will be made by cabinet ministers on Tuesday on possibly extending or changing cuts to excise duty on fuel. The steps were taken after fuel protests across the country earlier this year. The measures are due to expire at the end of July, but the Taoiseach hasn't indicated what options are on the table. Micheál Martin says fuel companies must also play their part.
8: But obviously, as I said, there won't be a cliff edge, as has been alleged by some of the opposition. We're very conscious of that volatility. We want to do this properly. But also, I think companies also have a role now that global prices are coming down.
6: The DUP says it's deeply concerned by fresh allegations against Jeffrey Donaldson. It says the claims have surfaced in recent days relating to alleged inappropriate behaviour by the party's former leader. It's announced an independent review into a number of issues arising following Jeffrey Donaldson's conviction of 18 sex offences. The DUP says the indication is some may have had knowledge of alleged inappropriate behaviour, but this was never reported to party officers. There are currently 17,447 people in the country with no place to call home. Yesterday's homeless figures show the number decreased by 101 over the past month. 5,583 of those without a permanent roof over their head were children currently accessing emergency accommodation. Catherine Kenny, CEO with Dublin Simon Community, says they want to see a better response to homelessness.
9: I think any reduction in homelessness is welcome, but at that rate of reduction, we take 157 years to end homelessness for those currently experiencing it in Dublin. And we'd like to see a more proactive crisis-orientated response to build on any reductions that we can and to bring it down so that there's nobody experiencing homelessness for any period of time.
6: The Irish Pharmacy Union is welcoming new legislation which will allow pharmacists to prescribe contraception. The new health bill has been described as an important development and a positive step forward for women's healthcare. The IPU, who has long advocated for women's health, are seeking a further expansion of access to the contraceptive pill. IPU spokesperson Cathy Marr says it's a good news story for women.
10: Pharmacists will be able to conduct a clinical consultation with the patient and, where appropriate, then they continue the prescription for that short acting reversible contraception. And this will be in line with nationally developed protocols and associated regulatory and operational requirements. But really what it means is a good news story for the women of Ireland, because those aged 17 and over will be eligible for this, and those eligible for the free contraception service means that this service will be free of charge for those patients.
6: And the Dublin Pride Parade will get underway at 12 o'clock this afternoon from O'Connell Street. More than 600 LGBTQ plus young people from across the country will march through the city centre down the quays to Merrion Square. Before joining the parade, they'll gather at a special Pride breakfast. CEO of Belong to, Kieran O'Connovan, says today's event is of huge importance to the community.
11: It's the big moment of the whole event, of the whole of Pride, really. It's for visibility, it's for fun, it's for acceptance for our own people on Belong to. We work with LGBTQ plus young people from the age of 14 to 23. Some of them, it'll be it's their first Pride today, so it's a huge moment for them.
6: And that's the latest news at 4 minutes past seven.
12: Tan saur ataki, am iantach la tanava wantas aalach na tira, ach la shin, gawan fragracht. 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
14: An overcast start with scattered showers and southerly breezes. It'll be cooler than previous days with highest temperatures today of 19 to 23 degrees. And that's the word on weather on East Coast FM.
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We close favourite radio station, East Coast FM, at a More Music Weekend. Saturday morning. Good morning to you. It's Ryan O'Neill with you. Sam Smith and Dancing with a Stranger. Well, what a week we've had. It's been absolutely roasting. Not as warm out there today, and it looks like the hottest weather is behind us now. Hopefully we get some nice warm summer weather again in the not too distant future. We're playing all of your favourites right through until 10 this morning. Here's Take That and Patience on East Coast FM.

0: does summer in Wicklow mean to you?
1: Oh, the beach, of course. Yeah, the beach down in Greystones, down at the Cove, and down that fabulous beach down in Mahoramore we absolutely love.
2: Weekends now in Arklow, you went to the beach, and particularly in summer, we had the entertainment centre, which was a mecca for music. Everybody's there, girls, boys, and then you had live bands. Didn't cost anything. It was great.

0: 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Good morning to you. That is Pink and Just Like Fire. We are the home of Rob and Laura on Freshly Squeezed. They are back. Rob has been off for the week. I've been in covering Freshly Squeezed. But Rob has got to be back with you on Monday morning. Laura will be there too. And don't forget your chance to win 8.15 weekday mornings. Some cash up for grabs in East Coast FM's Voice Vault. You have three voices. You got to identify all three. You can head on over to the website right now, eastcoast.fm, and you can have a listen to them, get a head start, and all the incorrect guesses are there as well. 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
1: 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In me mehav Mila Niged Ochto Kuig, formod an chéad album einer O Sting, The Dream of the Blue Turtles. In Mila Niged Shachtwa Hocht, formod Darkness on the Edge of Town O Bruce Springsteen, an chéad album It's Strieve Lina, Marvi Dispod Le Priv Bonishtor Mike Appel.

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0: Chapel Rowan on East Coast FM at a More Music Weekend. That is Hot to Go. And I reckon that probably sums up the week we've just had weather-wise. Let's check today's weather.
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0: Well, it looks like today is going to become overcast. Scattered showers and southerly breezes. Some of the showers may be heavy for a time too. It is going to be cooler than previous days, but still pretty warm. Temperatures 19 to 23 degrees today. That's your word on weather from East Coast FM.
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0: 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It is a More Music weekend. Saturday morning with Ryan O'Neill. We've got news at 8 on the way for you next, and coming up in the next hour, got a guy who's going to be playing in the Aviva Stadium doing two nights. I'm actually heading to see him. Really looking forward to it. Dermot Kennedy is on the way from East Coast FM.
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11: It's 8 o'clock. Good morning. I'm Quisha Conley. 920 people have been confirmed dead following the earthquakes in Venezuela on Wednesday. The search for survivors is continuing with an estimated 50,000 people unaccounted for. There's severe property damage, disruptions to basic services, and emergency teams have been deployed to affected areas. Executive Director of UNICEF Ireland, Peter Power, says the country can't help itself.
12: Some of the stories we're hearing from our colleagues on the ground are truly heartbreaking. These are major earthquakes. There's been huge devastation, enormous loss of life yet to be determined. But this is a country that just doesn't have the capacity or the ability to mount a major response that is required to an earthquake of this magnitude.
11: A decision will be made by cabinet ministers on Tuesday on a possible extension or changes to cuts in excise duties on fuel. The steps were taken after fuel protests across the country earlier this year. The measures are due to expire at the end of July, but the government hasn't indicated what options are on the table. Taoiseach Micheál Martin says fuel companies must also play their part.
13: But obviously, as I said, there won't be a cliff edge, as has been alleged by some of the opposition. We're very conscious of that volatility. We want to do this properly. But also, I think companies also have a role now that global prices are coming down.
11: The DUP says it's deeply concerned by fresh allegations against Jeffrey Donaldson. It says the claims have surfaced in recent days relating to alleged inappropriate behaviour by the party's former leader. It's announced an independent review into a number of issues arising following Jeffrey Donaldson's conviction of 18 sex offences. The DUP says the indication is some may have had knowledge of alleged inappropriate behaviour, but this was never reported to party officers. Latest figures show almost 17,500 people were living in emergency accommodation last month. The latest data from the Department of Housing shows a decrease of 101 people compared to the previous month. More than 5,500 children were listed as living in emergency accommodation in May. Catherine Kenny, CEO with the Dublin Simon Community, says a better response is needed.
14: I think any reduction in homelessness is welcome, but at that rate of reduction, it would take 157 years to end homelessness for those currently experiencing it in Dublin. And we'd like to see a more proactive, crisis-orientated response to build on any reductions that we can and to bring it down so that there's nobody experiencing homelessness for any period of time.
11: The Irish Pharmacy Union is welcoming new legislation which will allow pharmacists to prescribe contraception. The new health bill has been described as an important development and a positive step forward for women's healthcare. The IPU, which has long advocated for women's health, is seeking a further expansion of access to the contraceptive pill. IPU spokesperson Cathy Marr says it's a good news story for women.
15: Pharmacists will be able to conduct a clinical consultation with the patient and, where appropriate, then they continue the prescription for that short-acting reversible contraception. And this will be in line with nationally developed protocols and associated regulatory and operational requirements. But really what it means is a good news story for the women of Ireland, because those aged 17 and over will be eligible for this, and those eligible for the free contraception service means that this service will be free of charge for those patients.
11: And Dublin Pride Parade gets underway at 12 noon this afternoon from O'Connell Street. More than 600 LGBTQ plus young people from across the country will march through the city centre. CEO of Belong To, Kieran O'Connovan, says today's event is of huge importance to the community.
16: It's the big moment of the whole event, of the whole of Pride really. It's for visibility, it's for fun, it's for acceptance for our own people on Belong To. We work with LGBTQ plus young people from the age of 14 to 23. Some of them, it's their first Pride today, so it's a huge moment for them.
11: And that's the latest news update at 4 minutes past eight.
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18: An overcast start with scattered showers and southerly breezes. It'll be cooler than previous days, with highest temperatures today of 19 to 23 degrees. And that's the word on weather on East Coast FM.
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That's a guy who's going to be rocking the Aviva Stadium next month, and should be a fantastic gig. He's actually doing two nights. Dermot Kennedy and Kiss Me, another great Irish act, is Codaline. 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

0: From East Coast FM, that is Christina Aguilera and Beautiful. Now, don't forget, a little bit later on this morning, we are on the road again. You can join Jason Collins and the East Coast crew. We're broadcasting live from John Linnane Motors, just off the M11 at Exit 16 Rathnew. John Linnane Motors have been part of the community for over 25 years, family run, and now they're bringing something really exciting to the county as well. They're officially launching Leap Motor in County Wicklow, one of the newest EV brands, blending impressive technology with high spec features, a standard plus real value without compromise. You can check out the full Leap Motor range on the day today, and also you can check out the compact T03 and the B10 crossover, right up to the C10 family SUV, all available to test drive today at John Linnane Motors. Plus, there's going to be free face painting for the kids as well. So make sure you join us 10 a.m. this morning. We're going to be live from John Linnane Motors, just off the M11, exit 16, Rathnew. And who knows, you might just be ready to take the leap.
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0: East Coast FM for Saturday morning. That is Charlie Puth and See You Again. Nice song, isn't it? It's Ryan O'Neill with you on our More Music weekend. And what's the weather like today? Is it going to be hot again today? Are we going to see those temperatures we've seen during the week? Let's check it out.
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0: Yeah. 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That is Picture This and One Drink. Saturday morning with Ryan O'Neill. A very good morning to you. We've got news at 9 on the way for you next. We're going to play you some Billie Eilish after news, and also a great song, and kind of one of those summery songs as well from the 1980s on the way in the next hour.
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12: It's 9 o'clock. Good morning, I'm Ellen Butler. 920 people have been confirmed dead following the earthquakes in Venezuela on Wednesday. The search for survivors is continuing, with an estimated 50,000 people unaccounted for. There is severe property damage, disruption to basic services, and emergency teams have been deployed to the affected areas. Executive Director of UNICEF Ireland, Peter Power, says the country is in a difficult position.
13: Some of the stories we're hearing from our colleagues on the ground are truly heartbreaking. These are major earthquakes. There's been huge devastation, enormous loss of life yet to be determined. But this is a country that just doesn't have the capacity or the ability to mount a major response that is required to an earthquake of this magnitude.
12: A decision will be made by cabinet ministers next week on possible extension or changes to cuts to excise duty on fuel. The steps were taken after fuel protests across the country earlier this year. The measures are due to expire at the end of July, but the government hasn't indicated what options are on the table. Taoiseach Micheál Martin says fuel companies must also play their part.
14: Well, obviously, as there won't be a cliff edge, as has been alleged by some of the opposition. We're very conscious of that volatility and we want to do this properly. But also, I think companies also have a role now that global prices are coming down.
12: The DUP says it's deeply concerned by fresh allegations against Geoffrey Donaldson. It says the claims have surfaced in recent days relating to alleged inappropriate behaviour by the party's former leader. It's announced an independent review into a number of issues arising following Mr. Donaldson's conviction of 18 sex offences. The DUP says the indication is some may have had knowledge of alleged inappropriate behaviour, but this was never reported to the party officers. There are over 17,000 people in this country with no place to call home. Yesterday's homelessness figures show the number decreased by 101 over the past month. 5,500 of those without a permanent roof over their head were children currently accessing emergency accommodation. Catherine Kenny, CEO of Dublin Simon, says they want to see a better response to homelessness.
8: I think any reduction in homelessness is welcome, but at that rate of reduction, it would take 157 years to end homelessness for those currently experiencing it in Dublin. And we'd like to see a more proactive crisis-orientated response to build on any reductions that we can and to bring it down so that there's nobody experiencing homelessness for any period of time.
12: The United States has launched a series of strikes against Iranian targets for the first time since the two countries signed a framework deal aimed at ending the war. US military bosses say they ordered the attacks following what they claim was a targeted Iranian hit on a Singapore-flagged cargo ship. Sky's US correspondent David Blevins has seen defense chief's response to that incident.
15: US Central Command in their statement say this is unwarranted aggression against commercial shipping by Iranian forces. They're describing it also as a violation of the ceasefire.
12: The Irish Coast Guard is urging people to take care on the water during the current hot spell of weather. A nationwide status yellow high temperature warning is just coming to an end now, but people have been taking to beaches and waterways across the country this week. Kevin Whitney, head of operations at the Irish Coast Guard, has this advice.
16: If you see someone in trouble on the water, just call 999 or 112 and ask for the Coast Guard. If you have a VHF radio, use VHF channel 16 and look for the Coast Guard to assist where you are.
12: And the Dublin Pride Parade gets underway at 12:30 this afternoon in Dublin City Centre. More than 600 LGBTQ plus young people from across the country will march through the city down the quays to Merrion Square. CEO of Belong To, Ciarán O'Connovan, says today's event is of huge importance to the community.
17: It's the big moment of the whole event, of the whole of Pride really. It's for visibility, it's for fun, it's for acceptance for our own people on Belong To. We work with LGBTQ plus young people from the age of 14 to 23. Some of them, it'll be their it's their first Pride today, so it's a huge moment for them.
12: And that's your news update at 9:04.
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21: An overcast start with scattered showers and southerly breezes. It'll be cooler than previous days with highest temperatures today of 19 to 23 degrees. And that's the word on weather on East Coast FM.
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Saturday morning with Ryan O'Neill. That is Billie Eilish there and Birds of a Feather. Now, don't forget, if you're a fan of music from the 1980s, make sure you're with us tomorrow night. It's Totally 80s with Mike Duggan. 2 hours of great songs from the 1980s only here on East Coast FM. Here's One Republic. This is Counting Stars.

0: does summer in Wicklow mean to you?
1: Arklaw used to be, you'd have sea breeze coming down from Dublin and Bray, and all the people would be going to the beach. The sun is shining, very warm, and the next thing, bang, starts the rain. That happens.
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0: 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Rihanna and Only Girl in the World. It's Ryan O'Neill with you, and it is Saturday morning on our More Music Weekend. And don't forget as well, if there's ever a particular song you'd like us to include on the show, you could drop us a text. 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It's 087 77 11 103. Gonna head back in time, got a classic song on the way.
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0: 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And I've only rewatched the documentary recently. So sad. And what a talent she was. Many, many big songs. And I'm sure she would have went on to have many, many more. That is Back to Black on our More Music Weekend.
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0: And your word on weather today. Well, it's going to be warm today, but not as warm as it has been in recent days. Cooler than previous days, as I mentioned. Becoming overcast as well with some scattered showers. Southerly breezes and some of those showers turning heavy for a time later on today. That is your word on weather from East Coast FM.
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0: Wicklow's favourite radio station, East Coast FM, with Shawn Mendes and Camila Cabello there. And Señorita, just about wrapping things up for me for this Saturday morning. Jason Collins is on the way, broadcasting live from 10 a.m. this morning from John Lenane Motors, just off the M11 at exit 16 Rathnew. We'll have more great music to come right after news at 10. That's on the way next, and I'll talk to you Monday to Thursday for Love Songs on the Coast.
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11: It's 10 o'clock. Good morning. I'm Ellen Butler. The search continues this morning for over 51,000 people who are missing following earthquakes which hit Venezuela earlier this week. 920 people are now confirmed dead. Francisco Diaz is in the capital, Caracas, and says the disaster has put pressure on an already strained system.
12: Right now we are massively understaffed. We don't have the resources to actually deal with this. Just in business as usual, Venezuela is already having like struggles with hospitals. So you can only imagine what's the situation today.
11: The Taoiseach says the government wants to reduce the pressure on families in the next budget. Micheál Martin says the state also wants to provide more childcare supports. He says investment in infrastructure is absolutely key for the future of the west of the country, saying companies want faster access to rail and a better road system. The Taoiseach says the budget will try to help a number of particular groups.
13: We will look further, and Minister Caleri will be engaging with government as well in terms of the budgetary package and issue of disability, and so we will be looking to see how we can best, within available resources, reduce the pressure on families and on workers, and that would be the agenda.
11: The US has struck Iran for the first time since the country signed a ceasefire agreement. Washington says it's attacked radar and missile sites after accusing Tehran of launching drones in the Strait of Hormuz, with one reportedly hitting a cargo ship. Iran has since responded and says it has targeted US military positions in the region without giving further details. This is what the US president had to say when asked whether the ceasefire is still in place.
14: I don't like the fact that they took a shot yesterday, actually four. We knocked down three at a ship, not an Allied ship, but a ship, a very expensive ship. And it was fine, but it took a little beating. They shouldn't be doing that, so you'll find out.
11: Health Minister Jennifer Carroll-McNeill has published a bill that would provide a legal basis for pharmacists to prescribe contraception. It would allow them to re-prescribe certain forms of contraception to women aged 17 and over, following an initial prescription from their GP. The service would be free of charge for women aged 17 to 35, in line with the current free contraception scheme. Irish Pharmacy Union spokesperson Cathy Marr says it's a welcome move.
15: Those women aged 17 to 39, they will need to see their GP at least once every 5 years, and those women aged 40 and over, they'll need to see their GP at least once every 2 years. And it's worth remembering that pharmacists are the medicines experts and will reduce health inequalities, but also vital for promoting reproductive autonomy and giving women ownership over their reproductive health. This gives better access to care, better convenience and better savings for the public.
11: The Irish Coast Guard is urging people to take care on the water during the current hot spell of weather. People have been taken to beaches and waterways across the country this week. Kevin Whitney, head of operations at the Irish Coast Guard, has this advice.
16: If you see someone in trouble in the water, just call 999 or 112 and ask for the Coast Guard. If you have a VHF radio, use VHF channel 16 and look for the Coast Guard to assist where you are.
11: Finally, for now, more than 100,000 people are set to descend on Dublin City Centre today for this year's Dublin Pride Parade. It'll kick off on O'Connell Street at 12:30, culminating at the Pride Village at Merrion Square about 2 hours later. Some road closures and disruption to public transport can be expected. Over 600 LGBTQ plus young people, hosted by the youth organisation Belong To, will be taking part. CEO Kieran O'Donovan says they still face challenges 11 years on from the marriage referendum.
17: We told these young people 11 years ago that it was safe to come out, that, you know, we were accepted, and it was a massive, huge day, obviously, in 2015. But we are seeing, you know, retractions on some of those, on some of that acceptance on the street, particularly our trans young people.
11: And that's your news update at 10:04.
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18: In local news, a woman in neighbouring County Wexford is suing local Sinn Féin TD Fiontán O'Sullivan and Wexford County Council. It's after he allegedly obtained her confidential reports from the council in 2019 without her prior knowledge. The data is claimed to have been passed to her ex-husband, a Sinn Féin activist. Party leader Mary Lou MacDonald is continuing to back the Wicklow-Wexford TD Fiontán O'Sullivan, admits while it was an error, it was made without any malice.
19: Gary Ryan hasn't been a member of the party for a number of years. It was a standard housing representation that I made in relation to a family situation. The very same letter that was submitted to the council is the same type of written response given to the person who inquired, as I've done like hundreds of times before. Back in early 2019, GDPR, and these were all in their infancy back then, and I apologise for the error. Technical breaches are very common. If someone wishes to claim a breach of their data, their privacy, just say elected members of the council are held personally liable.
18: An MEP says a Wicklow project to delay smartphones until secondary school could help families across the country. Nina Carberry hosted It Takes a Village in Brussels this week with Rachel Harper and St Patrick's National School. The Greystones and Delgany initiative was set up over concerns about children's anxiety and social media pressure. It brings communities together to agree no smartphones before secondary school, with basic phones used if required. Nina Carberry says it can be rolled out elsewhere.
20: A village model can be replicated in any school. It doesn't need to be complicated. It can start with a conversation, getting your teacher and parents association involved and agreeing a voluntary code of conduct and giving parents the confidence to delay smartphones together. So that peer pressure on children and even that peer pressure on parents to give a phone, it disappears. And I had Bodie here yesterday from one of the schools It Takes a Village is happening in, and he said that it's normalised now in their community of not having a phone.
18: Weather is next.
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0: Cloudier than previous days, with patchy outbreaks of rain spreading eastwards across the country through the morning. That rain will become more persistent and heavier at times in the afternoon and evening. Feeling cooler in moderate to fresh south to southwest winds, with afternoon highs of 17 to 22 degrees. Currently in Rathnew, it's 19 degrees. And that's your word on weather from East Coast FM.
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Stella Kay, I love it, I love it, I love it. Very good morning. It's Jason Collins and the East Coast crew on the road again. We are broadcasting live from John Linnane Motors, just off the M11 at exit 16, Rathnew. Part of the community for over 25 years and family run, John Linnane Motors are now bringing something really exciting to the county. They're officially launching Leap Motor in County Wicklow, one of the newest EV brands, blending impressive technology with high-spec features as standard, plus real value without compromise. And I've been in some of the vehicles already, and that's 100% true. They are very, very, very nice vehicles indeed. You can check out the full Leap Motor range on the day, from the compact T03 to the B10 crossover, right up to the C10 family SUV, all available to test drive. Well, we're here with Feel Good Music, plus the East Coast crew has free face painting for the kids. Join us live today until 2 o'clock at John Linnane Motors in Rathnew, and who knows, you might be ready to make and take that leap. I've George Ezra and the Waterboys on the way, but right now it's the New Yorker who was just 15 years old when she signed her first record deal. It is Alicia Keys and Empire State of Mind, Part 2 on East Coast FM.

0: The Water Boys, Hole of the Moon on East Coast FM. Well, we are out and about today, broadcasting live from John Linnane Motors, just off the M11 at M16 Rathnew. They are officially launching Leap Motor in County Wicklow, one of the newest EV brands, blending impressive technology with high-spec features as standard, plus real value without compromise. In a little while, I'll be chatting to the main man himself, John Linnane, about all things Leap Motor. Very much looking forward to that. We had a brief conversation earlier on, and he was explaining all of the many differences and many options as well, so we'll be catching up in just a little while. Now, Wicklow GA have been in touch to let people know that it is meet and greet day in Ockram. Jason, can you please let your listeners know that Echelon Park is looking immaculate this morning and ready for Ushie McConville and the senior football squad to welcome people ahead of the ultimate Talchin final send-off. And to help you plan your morning, there's a full action-packed agenda for both sessions. There's going to be a massive lineup of games, music, treats and exclusive prizes. Just to give you an idea of the agenda, from 11 till half 11, there's going to be sensory friendly and accessible session designed as a quieter, lower stimulation and relaxed environment for children with additional accessibility or sensory needs. That's brilliant. There's fun and games, there's giant bubbles, parachute games, face painting and custom games table. There's prizes and autographs, treats, and just to please note as well, there's not going to be any music during that window to ensure a calm and comfortable environment. Then from half 11 to quarter to 12, there's going to be an intermission and a team reset. And then from a quarter to 12 to 1 o'clock, general community meet and greet. The gate's wide open to the public and they want people to bring that Wicklow chair. Now, there's a whole heap more as well, I could say, but if you want to go and find out, you can just go on to the Wicklow GAA socials and you'll find all of the information there. But just a quick heads up, that is beginning at 11 o'clock and that will run for the next few hours. So a fantastic way to meet the Wicklow senior football team ahead of the Talchin Cup final. And I think if you bring the kids along, if they were fans, they will make their absolute day. They'll get some amazing photos. And Wicklow and East Coast FM are very much behind you guys, proudly supporting Wicklow GAA East Coast FM.
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3: 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I'm here with him in the emergency department in Matter Private. 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Yeah, he was at your brother's match when his breathing got really bad. The guys brought him straight here. He's definitely in the right place. I'll tell him, love.
4: The emergency department at Matter Private Network Dublin is open every day from 8 a.m. to 7 p.m. For further information, visit matterprivate.ie.
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0: a guard of honour, off to big school, off to first year. The very best of luck to all the children across the Garden County who are setting out on that journey. I tell you what, bittersweet for the parents like myself, but it's a lovely thing, and that's the way it goes, isn't it? And there was a few tears from a lot of the parents, but it was a really nice moment. Very good morning, it's Jason Collins and the East Coast crew. We're on the road again. We're broadcasting live from John Lanay Motors just off the M11 at exit 16 Rathnew. Part of the community for over 25 years and family run, John Lanay Motors are now bringing something really exciting to the county. They're officially launching Leap Motor in County Wicklow, one of the newest EV brands, blending impressive technology with high spec features as a standard plus real value without compromise as well. You can check out the full Leap Motor range on the day, from the compact T03 to the B10 crossover, right up to the C10 family SUV, all available to test drive. Now, standing beside me, I have the main man himself, John Lanay. John, you're very welcome to East Coast FM, and it's been a brilliant day. It's only going to get busier and busier. What a fantastic range of vehicles you have here.
1: Sorry, Jason. Hello to all the viewers, or to the listeners, I should say. Yeah, listen, we're proud. We're actually excited now to be here and launching the new Leap range. It's a car, it's a brand that we sort of, that came to my attention a couple of years ago, when sort of in the European market, and we kept an eye on them. And when they were coming available in Ireland, we sort of put our hand up. And thankfully now we were appointed a Leap dealer on top of the other ranges that we have now.
0: And there's a fantastic range of them. Like when we were having a chat off air, just the, I would have thought electric vehicle and hybrid, but there's now different versions of the hybrid as well.
1: Yeah, unfortunately the whole EV market now can be quite confusing now to a lot of customers now. But at present we start with the small T03 now, which is a very, very small compact car. Sort of do as a second car for a family, but it's fabulous, very well spec'd, has everything you want, from a glass roof, reversing cameras, alloy wheels, everything that you'd expect in a small car. The second car up now, which is our biggest seller now, is the B10. That's sort of quite a big C-segment car, but it comes in two powertrains as well, so it's full electric with a range of 430 kilometers now. But for people that need sort of an extended range or whatever, we do what we call the electric hybrid mode. Okay, so that's another technology that has come out recently now in the industry. And basically what that means is you do have a petrol engine, a four-cylinder petrol engine, but when that kicks in after your sort of battery sort of dies, well, not dies, but sort of depletes, the petrol engine will kick in driving a generator, which is charging the battery. Okay, so you're always in electric mode. That's what you have to understand. You're always driving an electric car, and just but it's being powered. It's quite a different technology to what people know, plug-in hybrids.
0: Yeah. And what I was going to say was, you'd be able to fully educate people when they come in here. I know there's so many options. People aren't sure. If they're maybe on the fence about an EV vehicle, they can come in, they can talk to yourself, John, they can talk to all of the guys here and get a complete rundown of the various different options. Because I imagine it's not one option suits everybody.
1: No, it's not. And, you know, we understand, I mean, you have to understand, 6 years ago when we came in, when EVs were introduced to us now, we were probably like the general public as well. We were sort of unsure. We didn't really know the whole technology. But it's an ever-changing industry now. And, I mean, you have everything from hybrids now, but there's three different versions of hybrids now, which people don't understand as well. So you have, you know, you have your normal mild hybrid, then you have your self-charging hybrids, then you have your plug-in hybrids, and then obviously you move into your EV range, and we do have full EV and now we have EV hybrid as well. But I keep saying, we're like shoe salesmen. We ask you what you want the car to do, we ask you what you're going to use it for, and then we'll sort of point you in the right direction, hopefully. Now, we're not going to missell you, because the last thing we want is somebody buying a car that's not going to do what they expected to do. So we've been very successful over the 6 years.
0: Well, you have been very successful, but I know you've been part of the community for a long time. So I want to just highlight that, you know, you're a long time in Rathnew, and you've obviously want to say a big thank you as well to the customers, because without the customers, you wouldn't be here.
1: That's true. Yeah, you're right. 25 years. We celebrated 25 years in Rathnew. We're 18 years in the new premises that we built back in 2008.

0: And I have to thank all our customers over the years. I mean, I'm a long time in the industry. I'm not going to tell you how old because I'll give away my age now. But we've had we have a great loyal customer base now, and that's what makes us successful now. We have fantastic staff. Most of my staff are here with me for the last 25 years. Mind you, they're all moving on to Zimmer frames at this stage now. But they've been fantastic. They've been loyal to me, and they're just a great bunch of girls and boys now.
1: Well, I can see that. I have to say, it's a very impressive showroom. You've given us a really lovely welcome. I see how you are with the customers. It's a very relaxed way to learn about all these beautiful EV vehicles that Leapmotor have. We wish you continued success. And you've heard from John there. You can meet him in person, and you can find out all about this fantastic range. And like John said, there really is so many options. There's one to suit everybody. Come on down today, officially launching Leapmotor here at the fantastic John DeLane Motors. And we would love to have a chat with you. We're here until 2 o'clock with loads of feel-good music as well. Thanks very much, John, and we'll be speaking to you again.
0: Thank you, Jason. Thank you.
1: Right, back to you in the base there, Alex.
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1: Cloudier than previous days with patchy outbreaks of rain spreading eastwards across the country through the morning. Our rain will become more persistent and heavier times in the afternoon and evening. Feeling cooler in moderate to fresh south to southwest winds with afternoon highs of 17 to 22 degrees. Currently in Bray, it's 19 degrees. And that's your word on weather from East Coast FM.
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0: Wicklow's favourite radio station, East Coast FM. It is Jason Collins and the East Coast crew. We are on the road again. We're out and about broadcasting live from the absolutely fantastic John Lennon Motors, just off the M11 at exit 16 Rathnew. We've been given a fantastic welcome by John and by Aideen and all of the gang here. They've kept us fed and watered, and we're in all great form here. Now, John Lennon Motors are part of the community for over 25 years and family run, and they are now bringing something really exciting to the county. They're officially launching Leap Motor in County Wicklow, one of the newest EV brands, blending impressive technology with high spec features as standard, plus real value and without any compromise. And you can check that out all day today, only here at John Lennon Motors.
1: 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She's having bloods done now and seeing a consultant next. 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
11: It's 11 o'clock. Good morning. I'm Ellen Butler. Restaurants might not reduce food prices despite the incoming VAT reduction. Next week, VAT on food will drop from 13.5% to 9%. It follows extensive lobbying from the industry, which says the rising cost of ingredients and wage increases have put many restaurants and cafes in a difficult position. Adrian Cummins, Chief Executive of the Restaurants Association of Ireland, says owners will use the reduction to make sure their businesses are sustainable.
12: It's not for me to say whether businesses will reduce their prices or not. As a trade association, we can't instruct our members what to do around price. But I'm sure there will be businesses out there that will make a decision from a marketing point of view to reduce their prices, provided they're able to still make a margin on their business at the end of the day. You know, we're not charities. We have to make a profit. We have to pay our taxes, pay our employees and pay our suppliers.
11: The US has struck Iran for the first time since the country signed a ceasefire agreement. Washington says it has attacked radar and missile sites after accusing Tehran of launching drones in the Strait of Hormuz, with one reportedly hitting a cargo ship. Iran has responded since. It says it has targeted US military positions in the region without giving further details. This is what the US president had to say when asked whether the ceasefire is still in place.
13: I don't like the fact that they took a shot yesterday. Actually, four. We knocked down three. at a ship, not an Allied ship, but a ship, a very expensive ship, and it was fine, but it took a little beating. They shouldn't be doing that, so you'll find out.
11: The search continues in Venezuela this morning for more than 51,000 people who are missing following earthquakes earlier this week. 920 people are already confirmed to have died. Francisco Diaz is in the capital, Caracas. He says the disaster has put pressure on an already strained system.
14: Right now we are massively understaffed. We don't have the resources to actually deal with this. Just in business as usual, Venezuela is already having like struggles with hospitals. So you can only imagine what's the situation today.
11: Homelessness is still not being treated like a crisis, according to leading charities. Almost 17,500 people, including 5,500 children, were living in emergency accommodation last month. That's a drop of 101 on the previous month, but an increase of 1,700 on the same time last year. CEO of the Dublin Simon Community, Catherine Kenny, says the current approach isn't working.
15: We need to be making sure that we're tackling the ever-increasing complexity of homelessness. We need to be stemming the tide of people are entering homelessness. We need to be taking it as seriously as we do many other things in this country. And we need to be targeting anybody who needs that support. We need a dedicated strategy. We need something in Budget 2027 that indicates that this is being taken seriously.
11: The weather is set to turn more unsettled this weekend following the recent heatwave. A yellow alert for high temperatures expired earlier this morning. Meteorologist with Met Éireann, Deirdre Lowe, says conditions will be more changeable over the coming days.
16: Today's a transition day. We still have warm, humid air over us at the moment, but the cooler air is going to feed into the west this evening and become countrywide this evening and early tonight. So we'll feel noticeably fresher overnight tonight and during tomorrow, Sunday too.
11: And more than 100,000 people are set to descend on Dublin city centre today for this year's Dublin Pride Parade. It'll kick off on O'Connell Street at 12:30, culminating at the Pride Village at Merrion Square. Over 600 LGBTQ plus young people, hosted by the youth organisation Belong To, will be taking part. CEO Kieran O'Donovan says they still face challenges 11 years on from the marriage referendum.
17: We told these young people 11 years ago that it was safe to come out, that, you know, we were accepted, and it was a massive, huge day, obviously, in 2015. But we are seeing, you know, retractions on some of those, on some of that acceptance on the street, particularly our trans young people.
11: And that's your news update at 11:04.
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18: In local news, a woman in neighbouring County Wexford is suing local Sinn Féin TD Fiontán O'Sullivan and Wexford County Council. It's after he allegedly obtained her confidential reports from the council in 2019 without her prior knowledge. The data is claimed to have been passed to her ex-husband, a Sinn Féin activist. Party leader Mary Lou MacDonald is continuing to back the Wicklow-Wexford TD. Fiontán O'Sullivan admits while it was an error, it was made without any malice.
19: Gary Ryan hasn't been a member of the party for a number of years. It was a standard housing representation that I made in relation to a family situation. The very same letter that was submitted to the council is the same type of written response given to the person who inquired, as I've done like hundreds of times before. Back in early 2019, GDPR, and these were all in their infancy back then, and I apologise for the error. Technical breaches are very common. If someone wishes to claim a breach of their data, their privacy, just say elected members of the council are held personally liable.
18: An MEP says a Wicklow project to delay smartphones until secondary school could help families across the country. Nina Carberry hosted It Takes a Village in Brussels this week with Rachel Harper and St Patrick's National School. The Greystones and Delgany initiative was set up over concerns about children's anxiety and social media pressure. It brings communities together to agree no smartphones before secondary school, with basic phones used if required. Nina Carberry says it can be rolled out elsewhere.
20: A village model can be replicated in any school. It doesn't need to be complicated. It can start with a conversation, getting your teacher and parents association involved and agreeing a voluntary code of conduct and giving parents the confidence to delay smartphones together. So that peer pressure on children and even that peer pressure on parents to give a phone, it disappears. And I had Bodie here yesterday from one of the schools It Takes a Village is happening in, and he said that it's normalised now in their community of not having a phone.
18: Weather is next.
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21: Cloudier than previous days, with patchy outbreaks of rain spreading eastwards across the country through the morning. Our rain will become more persistent and heavier at times in the afternoon and evening. Feeling cooler in moderate to fresh south to southwest winds, with afternoon highs of 17 to 22 degrees. Currently in Arklow, it's 19 degrees. Well, it's certainly a change in the weather, isn't it? That's your word on weather from East Coast FM.
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Wicklow's favourite radio station, East Coast FM. A very good morning. It's Jason Collins and the East Coast crew. We are broadcasting live from John Delaney Motors, just off the M11 at exit 16, Rathnew. John Delaney Motors has been part of the community for over 25 years, family run, and they are now bringing something really exciting to the county. They're officially launching Leap Motor in County Wicklow. It's one of the newest EV brands. It blends impressive technology with high-spec features as standard, plus real value without any compromise. They are really fantastic vehicles. We've had a look at all of them now, and they are going to be some addition to the county. You can check out the full Leap Motor range on the day, from the compact T03 to the B10 crossover, right up to the very spacious C10 family SUV, all available to test drive. We got feel good music here. We've also got treats as well, plus the East Coast crew has free face painting for the children as well. Join us live until 2 at John Delaney Motors in Rathnew, and who knows, you might be ready to take the leap. I've Florence Road and Bastille inside 10 minutes. But right now, one of Australia's most famous duos, it's Savage Garden and Truly, Madly, Deeply. 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
1: 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So good weather, good times.
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0: 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Now, Colm has been in touch on 087-77-11-103. Morning, Jason. Could you please wish John and Aideen and Aine and their sons the very, very best of luck with their new venture with Leap Motor EVs from everyone at Glencormick United Football Club. The lads played for the Glens and Linnean Motors never forgot the club and have been most generous to our club over the years. Wishing them well from Colm Mulligan, a.k.a. Mull. Isn't that very nice? Fair play to you, Colm. A lot of love there from him for all of the gang here. And as Colm mentioned, it is a big day here because John Linnean Motors, who have been part of the community for over 25 years, are officially launching Leap Motor in County Wicklow. They're one of the newest EV brands, blending impressive technology with high spec features as standard. 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

0: Charlie Puth and Attention on East Coast FM. And if you're a fan of the New Jersey singer, he's coming to Dublin next month for a date at Ivy Gardens on July 19th. And a fantastic gig that'll be. A very good morning. It's Jason Collins and the East Coast crew. We are on the road again. We're broadcasting live from John Linnane Motors, just off the M11 at exit 16 Rathnew. The guys are officially launching Leap Motor in County Wicklow, one of the newest EV brands about, blending impressive technology with very high spec features, a standard plus real value without compromise. You can check out the full Leap Motor range on the day, from the compact T03 to the B10 crossover, right up to the C10 family SUV, all available to test drive. John, Aideen and the gang here will look after you and make sure that you know everything you need to know before you leave the building. Now, quick look at the sport today, and we've got a big game. The Wicklow Camogie team are taking on Kildare in the Glen Dimplex Premier Junior Championship Round 4. That one is an away game. It's at Cedral Street, Conlith Park in Newbridge, so we wish Wicklow the very, very best of luck in that. And then tomorrow, we've also got quite an important game, the Wicklow Ladies. It's a TG Cahir All-Ireland Intermediate Championship relegation qualifier. Wicklow taking on Louth, and that one an away game as well, up in Donaghmore in Ashburn, and we wish them well. And don't forget, Michael Sargent will be looking back at all of that tomorrow night from 8 o'clock on Sunday Night Sport.
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0: Cloudier than previous days, with patchy outbreaks of rain spreading eastwards across the country through the morning. That rain will become more persistent and heavier at times in the afternoon and evening. Feeling cooler in moderate to fresh south to southwest winds, with afternoon highs of 17 to 22 degrees. Currently in Bolton Glass, it's 19 degrees. And that's your word on weather from East Coast FM.
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3: There was a certain family from that part of the world, which part of the passage actually went into New Orleans, and they originally came from Shalala, and their surname was Presley. And I think people know, you know, there was one of their descendants who, you know, became somewhat famous in the music scene. That's the sort of story I think that we need to promote and tell in a much bigger way, that ultimately, you know, Elvis Presley was from Shalala.
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4: 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In me meh of Mila Niged Ochto Kuig, four months on Hyd album Einar O Sting, The Dream of the Blue Turtles. In Mila Niged Shachtwa Hocht, four months Darkness on the Edge of Town O Bruce Springsteen. On Hyd album It's Strieve Lina, Marvi Dispod, Le Prive Bonishtor, Mike Appel.

0: Nigit Ochtwahocht, Horlu, on Free Nelson Mandela Kjolgerm in Wembley. 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
1: The man is the leader of South Africa's oppressed black people. He is a symbol of their fight against the cruel and unjust system of apartheid.
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0: met you yet. Michael Bublé and Haven't Met You Yet. Playing that for anybody had not seen Malahide Castle this evening. I'm actually going to the concert with my wife and two young lads. But I tell you what, I cannot believe the change in the weather from the sun splitting the sky to having to bring rain ponchos. It's not fair, but what can you do? Well, right now I'm indoors in the very welcoming John Linnane Motors just off M11 at Exit 16 Rathnew. And we're here today to help officially launch Leap Motor in County Wicklow, one of the newest EV brands, blending impressive technology with high-spec features as standard, plus real value without compromise. 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
12: It's 12 o'clock. Good afternoon. I'm Ellen Butler. Desperate families and rescue teams are using their bare hands to search for survivors in Venezuela, where more than 900 people have now been confirmed dead. It follows two large earthquakes, which struck within seconds of each other on Wednesday. Over 50,000 people are still unaccounted for. Andres Camacho's brother is trapped in the rubble, but he says he hasn't been able to reach him.
13: It's too much pain to know that your family isn't there, but you can recover the body, at least to take him home. We can't do anything.
12: Here at home, a body has been found in the search for a missing hiker in County Wexford. 50-year-old Paul Woods was last seen on Tuesday morning while on a hiking holiday in Kilbora near Camelin. He was headed to hike the Black Stairs mountain at the time. A search operation involving Gardaí, the Southeastern Mountain Rescue Association and the Search and Rescue Dog Association was launched. The operation was stood down after a body was discovered yesterday evening. The US has struck Iran for the first time since the country signed a ceasefire agreement. Washington says it's attacked radar and missile sites after accusing Tehran of launching drones in the Strait of Hormuz, with one reportedly hitting a cargo ship. Iran has responded, saying it has targeted US military positions in the region without giving further details. This is what US President Donald Trump had to say when asked whether the ceasefire is still in place.
14: I don't like the fact that they took a shot yesterday, actually four, we knocked down three at a ship, not an allied ship, but a ship, a very expensive ship, and it was fine, but it took a little beating. They shouldn't be doing that, so you'll find out.
12: Restaurants might not reduce food prices despite the incoming VAT reduction. Next week, VAT on food will drop from 13.5% to 9%. It follows extensive lobbying from the industry, which says the rise in cost of ingredients and wage increases have put many restaurants and cafes in a difficult position. Adrian Cummins, Chief Executive of the Restaurants Association of Ireland, says owners will use the reduction to make sure their businesses are sustainable.
15: It's not for me to say whether businesses will reduce their prices or not. As a trade association, we can't instruct our members what to do around price. But I'm sure there will be businesses out there that will make a decision from a marketing point of view to reduce their prices, provided they're able to still make a margin on their business at the end of the day. You know, we're not charities. We have to make a profit. We have to pay our taxes, pay our employees, and pay our suppliers.
12: The chief executive of Ryanair says airlines should take copies of passengers' passports when a flight is booked. Higher fines were introduced in 2024 for airlines that allow passengers on board without travel documents. In the first 8 months of last year, more than 1,800 people were turned away from Dublin Airport after arriving with false or no documentation. Ryanair's Michael O'Leary says he's offered solutions to government.
16: We've spoke to the Department of Justice here and to the EU authorities. Why don't you just get the airlines take a photocopy of that passport? Why don't you get passengers making a booking, put your photocopy of your passport into your booking, and then we have the passport details of every passenger who's flown with us. There are simple solutions to these issues, but the authorities don't want to implement them because they'd rather be warbling on about GDPR or all the rest of it. It is a nonsense.
12: The weather is set to turn more unsettled this weekend following this week's heatwave. A status yellow alert for high temperatures expired earlier this morning. Temperatures topped 30 degrees this week as the country experienced five consecutive days over 25 degrees. Meteorologist with Met Éireann, Deirdre Lowe, says the weather will become more changeable over the coming days.
17: Today's a transition day. We still have warm, humid air over us at the moment, but the cooler air is going to feed into the west this evening and become countrywide this evening and early tonight. So we'll feel noticeably fresher overnight tonight and during tomorrow, Sunday too.
12: And that's your news update, just approaching 4 minutes past 12. And in sport, France maintained their 100% winning record at the World Cup last night as they swept Norway aside in a 4-1 win. In the same group, Senegal hammered Iraq 5-0 to reach the round of 32. Cape Verde progressed to the knockout stages with a 0-0 draw against Saudi Arabia, while Spain finished at the top of Group H following their 1-0 win over Uruguay. Elsewhere, Belgium eased to a 5-1 win in their Group G encounter with New Zealand, and Egypt and Iran played out a 1-1 draw. England seal first place in Group L if they defeat Panama at 10 o'clock tonight. Ghana take on Croatia at the same time. Group K's final set of fixtures kicks off at 12:30 with Portugal facing Colombia and DR Congo going up against Uzbekistan. At 3 a.m. then, Argentina conclude their group stage games with a fixture against Jordan, while Algeria face Austria. Here at home in the SSC Airtricity Premier Division last night, Shamrock Rovers extended their lead at the top of the table with a 3-1 win over Galway United. A 2-0 defeat of St Pat's means Bohemians moved above their opponents into second. Waterford came from 2-0 down to clinch a 3-2 victory against Dundalk, and Derry City beat Drogheda United 2-0. There's one game tonight with Sligo Rovers hosting Shelburne at 8:15. Over to Gaelic Games, the quarterfinals of this year's All-Ireland Senior Football Championship going to get underway this afternoon. It's a doubleheader at Croke Park as Cork take on Mayo from 4 o'clock. Then at 6:15, title holders Kerry go up against Tyrone. There's also action in the All-Ireland Camogie Championship. All three games down for decision today at 3:30. Offaly take on Clare, Dublin face Limerick, and Kilkenny head to relegation-threatened Wexford. In golf action, Shane Lowry shot a 5-under par 67 at the second round of the Travelers Championship yesterday. He begins his third round on 7-under par from 5 past 5 this evening. Scottie Scheffler leads there on 16-under. And the Ireland Women's T20 cricket campaign will draw to a close this afternoon. They face the West Indies from 2:30 as they look for a first win in the tournament. That's your news and sport at 6 minutes past 12.
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19: In local news, a woman in neighbouring County Wexford is suing local Sinn Féin TD Fiontán O'Sullivan and Wexford County Council. It's after he allegedly obtained her confidential reports from the council in 2019 without her prior knowledge. The data is claimed to have been passed to her ex-husband, a Sinn Féin activist. Party leader Mary Lou MacDonald is continuing to back the Wicklow-Wexford TD. Fiontán O'Sullivan admits while it was an error, it was made without any malice.
20: Gary Ryan hasn't been a member of the party for a number of years. It was a standard housing representation that I made in relation to a family situation. The very same letter that was submitted to the council is the same type of written response given to the person who inquired, as I've done like hundreds of times before. Back in early 2019, GDPR, and these were all in their infancy back then, and I apologise for the error. Technical breaches are very common. If someone wishes to claim a breach of their data, their privacy, just say elected members of the council are held personally liable.
19: An MEP says a Wicklow project to delay smartphones until secondary school could help families across the country. Nina Carberry hosted It Takes a Village in Brussels this week with Rachel Harper and St Patrick's National School. The Greystones and Delgany initiative was set up over concerns about children's anxiety and social media pressure. It brings communities together to agree no smartphones before secondary school, with basic phones used if required. Nina Carberry says it can be rolled out elsewhere.
21: A village model can be replicated in any school. It doesn't need to be complicated. It can start with a conversation, getting your teacher and parents association involved and agreeing a voluntary code of conduct and giving parents the confidence to delay smartphones together. So that peer pressure on children and even that peer pressure on parents to give a phone, it disappears. And I had Bodhi here yesterday from one of the schools It Takes a Village is happening in, and he said that it's normalised now in their community of not having a phone.
19: Weather is next.
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0: Cloudier than previous days, with patchy outbreaks of rain spreading eastwards across the country through the day. That rain will become more persistent and heavier at times later this afternoon into evening, feeling cooler as well, and moderate to fresh south to southwest winds with afternoon highs of 17 to 22 degrees. Currently here at John Lane Motors in Rathnew, it is 19 degrees. And that's your word on weather from East Coast FM.
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Harry Styles and American Girls on Wicklow's favourite radio station, East Coast FM. Very good afternoon to you on this slightly wet and damp Saturday afternoon. But you know what? That's not going to dampen our spirits. We are here, the East Coast crew, on the road again. We're broadcasting live from John Lenane Motors, just off the M11 at exit 16 Rathnew. John Lenane Motors has been part of the community for over 25 years. Family run. And now they're bringing something really exciting to the Garden County. They're officially launching Leap Motor in County Wicklow, one of the newest electric vehicle brands, blending impressive technology with high-spec features as standard. Plus, it's real value there without compromise. And they really looked after us so well. And I can imagine that's the exact same with all of their customers. A big hello to all of the gang here today. John and Aideen, Aaron in the service and department, Charlie Lenane, Tony Breslin, and of course, Paddy Farrell, who has been with John since day one, I believe, and is in the motor trade himself. 25 years. That's nothing to sniff at all. We're also here with Feel Good Music, plus the East Coast crew has free face painting for the kids. Join us live today until 2 o'clock at John Lenane Motors in Rathnew, and who knows, you might just be ready to take the leap yourself. I've got the script and Anne-Marie inside 10 minutes, but right now we're going back to my favourite decade for music, back to the 90s. It is Janet Jackson and Together Again on East Coast FM.

0: Anne-Marie and 2002 on Wicklow's favourite radio station, East Coast FM. Well, you might be going back. Frog in the throat happens sometimes. That's the nature of it. We might be going back in time with the music, but we're definitely not with the amazing range of EVs here at John and A Motors in Rathnew. We're here today to help officially launch Leap Motor in County Wicklow. It's one of the newest EV brands, blending impressive tech with high-spec features, a standard plus real value without compromise. You can check out the full Leap Motor range on the day, from the compact T03 to the B10 crossover, right up to the C10 family SUV, all available to test drive. I was just in that with Jamie from East Coast, and I have to say we were marvelling at the gadgets on it, as well as just being a fantastic, very spacious, luxury feel EV. It also has a brilliant range of features such as nap time. So if you're feeling like you need to pull over to the side of the road and catch 15 minutes and you need a little bit of extra help, all of a sudden you can select from various different soothing sounds like rain, water, or jungle forest. And it's pretty cool, actually. I have to say, I really thought it was very, very good. If you can't make it today, though, we have posted some videos on the East Coast FM socials just to give you a flavour for these fantastic vehicles themselves. Now, Seamus has been in touch. Jason, can you please wish my great-granddaughter, Alara Scallon, a very happy second birthday today? Lots of love to Alara from all of the Dornan family. Hope you have a brilliant second birthday. If you'd like to wish somebody well, you can do that, of course, by texting, WhatsApping 087 77 11 103.
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0: Keane and Everybody's Changing on East Coast FM. East Sussex three-piece built around pianos and keyboards and not a whole lot of guitar. Great sound. It's Jason Collins and the East Coast crew. We are broadcasting live from John Linnane Motors here in Rathnew. We're here today to help efficiently launch Leap Motor in County Wicklow, one of the newest EV brands, blending impressive tech with high-spec features as standard plus real value without any compromise. You can check out the full Leap Motor range from the compact T03 to the B10 crossover right up to the very lovely C10 family SUV, which are all available to test drive today. If you can't make it though, we have posted some videos on the East Coast FM socials so you can get an idea of how they look inside and outside, and I can tell you they are very, very nice indeed. Now, quick sport mention, there's a number of intermediate hurling league games on this evening. In round 7, Barndarrig are playing Carnew. That's 7 o'clock. All of these games actually at 7 o'clock, I should say. Glenelg playing Arklow, Rock Parnell, and then the last game of the day, Avondale versus Western Gales. And don't forget, Michael Sargent will be rounding up all of the sport, including the World Cup action, tomorrow night from 8 on Sunday Night Sport.
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0: Well, cloudier than previous days with patchy outbreaks of rain spreading eastwards across the country throughout the day. Well, we had a lucky over the last week, so it's all seeming like it's coming back to normal now. And that rain, unfortunately, is going to become more persistent and heavier at times as the afternoon progresses into the evening. It's also feeling just a little bit cooler as well in moderate to fresh south to southwest winds with afternoon highs of 17 to 22 degrees. Currently here at Rathnew, it's 18 degrees. And that's your word on weather from East Coast FM.
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0: Tom Petty and Free Falling on East Coast FM. And I tell you what, I was lucky enough to catch him live once gone, but never forgotten. And I love his sound and amazing music that he gave us. It is Jason Collins and the East Coast crew. We're on the road again. We are broadcasting live from John Lenane Motors just off the M11 and exit 16, Rathnew. John Lenane Motors has been part of the community for over 25 years. Family run, and they're bringing something really exciting to the county. They are officially launching Leap Motor in County Wicklow, one of the newest EV brands, blending impressive tech with high spec features as standard, plus real value without compromise as well. You can check out the full Leap Motor range here, and they're all available to test drive, and you'll be very much looked after by all of the gang here. Well, coming up in the next hour, I've got Bell X1, Dua Lipa, Taylor Swift, and I've got some great memories from No Doubt, and one of my favourites from the 70s, the Commodores. That's all on the way after the news at 1 on East Coast FM.
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7: It's 1 o'clock. Good afternoon, my Mellon Butler. Desperate families and rescue teams are using their bare hands to search for survivors in Venezuela, where more than 900 people have been killed. It follows two large earthquakes which struck within seconds of each other on Wednesday. Over 50,000 people are still unaccounted for. Andres Camacho's brother is trapped in the rubble, but he hasn't been able to reach him.
8: It's too much pain to know that your family isn't there, but you can recover the body, at least to take him home. We can't do anything.
7: Here at home, a body has been found in the search for a missing hiker in County Wexford. 50-year-old Paul Woods was last seen on Tuesday morning while on a hiking holiday in Kilbora near Camelin. He was headed to hike the Blackstairs Mountain at the time. A search operation involving Gardaí, the Southeastern Mountain Rescue Association and the Search and Rescue Dog Association was launched. The operation was stood down after a body was discovered yesterday evening. The US military has carried out strikes on Iranian missile and drone storage facilities after Donald Trump accused Iran of a foolish violation of their truce. It follows Tehran reportedly attacking an American cargo ship in the Strait of Hormuz. Tehran says it was targeted because it was using an unauthorized route to transit through the waterway. Sky's US correspondent David Blevins says the strikes are an interesting move by the American president.
9: I suppose what this does show is that President Trump is willing to re-engage stage if he considers it necessary, but that is going to require him keeping a significant US presence in the region for some time.
7: Restaurants might not reduce food prices despite the incoming VAT reduction. Next week, VAT on food will drop from 13.5% to 9%. It follows extensive lobbying from the industry, which says the rising cost of ingredients and wage increases have put many restaurants and cafes in a difficult position. Adrian Cummins, chief executive of the Restaurants Association of Ireland, says owners will use the reduction to make sure their businesses are sustainable.
10: It's not for me to say whether businesses will reduce their prices or not. As a trade association, we can't instruct our members what to do around price. But I'm sure there will be businesses out there that will make a decision from a marketing point of view to reduce their prices, provided they're able to still make a margin on their business at the end of the day. You know, we're not charities. We have to make a profit. We have to pay our taxes, pay our employees, and pay our suppliers.
7: The chief executive of Ryanair says airlines should take copies of passengers' passports when a flight is booked. Higher fines were introduced in 2024 for airlines that allow passengers on board without travel documents. In the first 8 months of last year, more than 1,800 people were turned away at Dublin Airport after arriving with false or no documentation. Ryanair's Michael O'Leary says he's offered solutions to government.
11: We've spoke to the Department of Justice here and to the EU authorities. Why don't you just get the airlines, take a photocopy of that passport? Why don't you get passengers making a booking, put your photocopy of your passport into your booking, and then we have the passport details of every passenger who's flown with us. There are simple solutions to these issues, but the authorities don't want to implement them because they'd rather be warbling on about GDPR or all the rest of it. It is a nonsense.
7: The Dublin Pride Parade has kicked off. Tens of thousands of people have gathered in the capital to celebrate this year's theme, One Story, Many Voices. The parade began on O'Connell Street at 12:30 and will end at the Pride Village in Merrion Square. CEO of Belong To, Kieran O'Donovan says the community still faces challenges 11 years on from the marriage referendum.
12: We told these young people 11 years ago that it was safe to come out, that, you know, we were accepted, and it was a massive, huge day, obviously, in 2015. But we are seeing, you know, retractions on some of that acceptance on the street, particularly our trans young people.
7: And finally for now, Michael Bublé played a surprise gig in Dublin last night. The Canadian singer and his band played a set at the Ruby Sessions in Doyle's. That's ahead of his gig at Malahide Castle in Dublin this evening. And that's your news update at 1:04. And in sport, the group stages of the World Cup draw to a close tonight. In Group L, England face Panama at 10 o'clock, while Ghana take on Croatia at the same time. Both games in Group K begin at 12:30. Portugal must defeat Colombia if they're to secure top spot. DR Congo can qualify for the knockout stages when they face Uzbekistan, who are going in search of their first point at the tournament. Group J's fixtures kick off then at 3 a.m. Argentina will be hoping to make it 3 wins from 3 in their encounter with Jordan, while Algeria's meeting with Austria is a straight battle for second. Here at home, there's one game in the SSE or Tristy Men's Premier Division this evening. Second bottom Sligo Rovers host Shelburne at 7:45. Over to Gaelic Games, and the All-Ireland Senior Football Championship quarterfinals begin later today. At 4 o'clock, Cork take on Mayo. There is a 6:15 throw-in time for Kerry's clash with Tyrone. Both games taking place at Croke Park. The Electric Ireland All-Ireland Minor Hurling Championship final takes centre stage at 3 o'clock. Limerick and Tipperary go head-to-head at the Tuas Gaelic Grounds. There's also action in the All-Ireland Camogie Championship. All three games getting underway at 3:30. Offaly take on Clare. Dublin face Limerick. And Kilkenny head to relegation-threatened Wexford. England lead Ireland by 14 points to 12 after 30 minutes in their opening game at the World Rugby Junior Championship. Two early tries from Daniel Ryan gave Ireland the perfect start in Georgia before Jimmy Staples and James Pater responded for England. Over to golf, and Shane Lowry shot a 5-under par 67 at the second round of the Travellers Championship yesterday. He begins his third round on 7-under par from 5:05 this evening. Scotty Scheffler leads there on 16-under, while Leona Maguire tees off at 6:17 this evening at the KPMG PGA Championship at Hazleton. The Cavan native finished on 3-under par in her second round, meaning she'll begin today's third round at even par. And that's your news and sport at 1:06.
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14: In local news, a woman in neighbouring County Wexford is suing local Sinn Féin TD Fiontán O'Sullivan and Wexford County Council. It's after he allegedly obtained her confidential reports from the council in 2019 without her prior knowledge. The data is claimed to have been passed to her ex-husband, a Sinn Féin activist. Party leader Mary Lou MacDonald is continuing to back the Wicklow Wexford TD Fiontán O'Sullivan, admits while it was an error, it was made without any malice.
15: Gary Ryan hasn't been a member of the party for a number of years. It was a standard housing representation that I made in relation to a family situation. The very same letter that was submitted to the council is the same type of written response given to the person who inquired, as I've done like hundreds of times before. Back in early 2019, GDPR, and these were all in their infancy back then, and I apologise for the error. Technical breaches are very common. If someone wishes to claim a breach of their data, their privacy, just say, elected members of the council are held personally liable.
14: An MEP says a Wicklow project to delay smartphones until secondary school could help families across the country. Nina Carberry hosted It Takes a Village in Brussels this week with Rachel Harper and St Patrick's National School. The Greystones and Delgany initiative was set up over concerns about children's anxiety and social media pressure. It brings communities together to agree no smartphones before secondary school, with basic phones used if required. Nina Carberry says it can be rolled out elsewhere.
16: A village model can be replicated in any school. It doesn't need to be complicated. It can start with a conversation, getting your teacher and parents association involved and agreeing a voluntary code of conduct and giving parents the confidence to delay smartphones together. So that peer pressure on children and even that peer pressure on parents to give a phone, it disappears. And I had Bodhi here yesterday from one of the schools It Takes a Village is happening in, and he said that it's normalised now in their community of not having a phone.
14: Weather is next.
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0: Cloudier than previous days, with patchy outbreaks of rain spreading eastwards across the country. That rain will become more persistent and heavier at times into the afternoon and evening. It's feeling cooler out there as well, a moderate to fresh south to southwest winds, with afternoon highs of 17 to 22 degrees. Currently in Kilquaid, it's 18 degrees. And that's your word on weather from East Coast FM.
6: It's a more music weekend with Jason Collins.

Balex One and the Great Defector playing that for all the Balex One heads. Going to see the Kildare lads at the Ivy Gardens in a couple of weeks' time. Now, it's Jason Collins and the East Coast crew. We are broadcasting live from John Linnane Motors just off the M11 at Exit 16 Rathnew. And they've been part of the community for over 25 years. They're family run. They're now bringing something very exciting to the county and country. They're officially launching Leap Motor in County Wicklow, one of the newest EV brands, blending impressive tech with high spec features as standard, plus real value without compromise. And as you can hear, it's a very busy afternoon and we've been meeting lots of customers and having a great time, I'll tell you that. You can also check out the full Leap Motor range on the day, from the compact T03 to the B10 crossover, right up to the very spacious, very luxurious C10 family SUV, and they're all available to test drive. Now, we're here with Feel Good Music. We've got treats as well, plus the East Coast crew has free face painting for the kids as well. So join us today until 2 o'clock at John Linnane Motors in Rathnew, and who knows, you might be ready to take that leap yourself. I've Dua Lipa and Taylor Swift on the way, but seeing as the weather has ever so slightly changed, and we could do with a sunny song, perfect one for you right now. 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
2: Rain. Just kidding. Bray has always been like a family resort holiday town. Do you know, back in the day when we didn't have the money to be going to Ibiza and whatnot, you know, families would go out to lovely old Bray, down close to the beach. 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There's so much to do in Bray, to be honest. 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

0: Wicklow's favourite radio station, East Coast FM, Taylor Swift, Anti-Hero, and in there as well, Dua Lipa, Training Season. It is Jason Collins and East Coast crew, broadcasting live from a very busy John Lennon Motors, just off M11 at exit 16 Rathnew. Want to say a big hello to customers Annie and Aurelian, hopefully I'm saying the names right, who popped over to say hello. Lovely to meet them, lovely couple, and they've ordered one of the new vehicles here as well, and they're very excited about it, and I can see why, because they really are lovely. They're all very high tech, but they're very comfy as well, and they've all got a brilliant range, whichever model you're looking after. So we are here today to officially launch Leap Motor in County Wicklow, one of the newest EV brands, blending impressive tech with the high spec features, as I mentioned, but also with real value as well. And you can check out the full Leap Motor range, from the compact T03 to the B10 crossover, right up to the beautiful, and I'm admiring it every time I look over it, I go, that's so nice, the C10 family SUV, which are all available to test drive. We're here until 2, but of course, the guys here, John, Aideen, Paddy, Tony, they'll all look after you with all of your queries, and they're just off, as I said, M11 at exit 16 in Rathnib. On the way, I've got Hosier, and I'm going to bring you back to the 90s with a club classic from Sophie Ellis-Spector. She is playing inside 5 minutes on East Coast FM.
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0: The Schoolhouse for Art Salon exhibition celebrating artists who joined over the last 13 years of workshops, weekly classes and masterclasses will take place at their Enniskerry studios on the 27th and 28th of June. 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Free 6 weeks men's walk and talk group starting Wednesday, 1st of July at 11 a.m. in Bray. To register, contact Karen on 01 286 8266 or email info@bnwap.ie. St. Valerie's Partnership is holding its first pilgrimage walk on Sunday, the 28th of June. Meeting point is at St. Peter's Parish Centre at 12:15 p.m. The walk will go up to St. Valerie's Cross, Vassar Row, where prayer will take place, returning to the Holy Redeemer for a garden party. For full details, please visit brayandenniskerry.com or ask in your local parish. 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

always makes me think of the hedgehog in the movie Sing. Do you remember that movie, the one? She sang that one. Carly Rae Jepsen, Call Me Maybe. It is Jason Collins and the East Coast crew. We're broadcasting live from John Linnane Motors, just off the M11 at exit 16 Rathnew. And they've been looking after so well since 10 o'clock today, even earlier. They're great guys. They've been part of the community for over 25 years. Family run. They're bringing a very exciting thing to the county. They're officially launching Leap Motor in County Wicklow, one of the newest EV brands, blending impressive tech with high spec features as standard, plus real value without compromise. And you can check out the full Leap Motor range when you pop in, from the compact T03 to the B10 crossover, right up to the very, very spacious, high luxurious C10 family SUV, which I've been admiring all afternoon and morning. And all of them are available

0: Well, fair to say, the weather is different than it has been the last few days. It is cloudier with patchy outbreaks of rain spreading eastwards. The bad news is that rain is expected to get more persistent and heavier times in the afternoon into the evening. Feeling a little cooler as well and moderate to fresh south to southwest winds with highs of 17 to 22 degrees. Currently in Kilpeter, it's 19 degrees. And that's your word on weather from East Coast FM.
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0: Ed Sheeran, eyes closed on East Coast FM. Well, that is nearly it for us. We are wrapping up our outside broadcast here at the brilliant John Linnane Motors, just off the M11 at Exit 16, Rathnew. John and the guys have been part of the community for over 25 years. Family run, they're bringing something really exciting to the county. Come down and see it. They're officially launching Leap Motor in County Wicklow. It's one of the newest EV brands. And fair to say, it blew me, Jamie and Rita away. We were marveling at all of the high-tech features. Some of the stuff I've never seen before. Well worth coming down and to have a look. I want to say a huge thank you to John, to Aideen, to all of the guys here for their very, very warm welcome. And I know that they afford that to each and every customer who comes in the door as well. So much continued success to them, and a big thank you as well to their valued, valued customers. Now, your More Music Weekend continues next with Rob G. Rob's on the way with the script. He's got Ariana Grande and also some great memories from Mr. Mister and Soft Cell. That's on the way after 2 on East Coast FM.
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10: It's 2 o'clock. Good afternoon, I'm Ellen Butler. Questions are being raised about the humanitarian response to the earthquakes in Venezuela as rescuers work to find survivors before a crucial window closes. More than 50,000 people are still missing, but some of the international help promised has yet to be seen. Interim President Delcy Rodriguez has vowed to free as many survivors as possible from the rubble. Christina Vollmer de Brule from the non-profit V5 initiative says the government itself is part of the problem.
11: The regime is trying to portray that the situation is less chaotic than it actually is. This earthquake reminds Venezuelans Venezuela is a failed state. We have been witnessing 27 years of corruption. They've destroyed all the institutions.
10: Here at home, a body has been found in the search for a missing hiker in County Wexford. 50-year-old Paul Woods was last seen on Tuesday morning while on a hiking holiday in Kilbora near Camelin. He was headed to hike the Blackstairs Mountain at the time. A search operation involving Gardaí, the Southeastern Mountain Rescue Association and the Search and Rescue Dog Association was launched. The operation was stood down after a body was discovered yesterday evening. The US military has carried out strikes on Iranian missile and drone storage facilities after Donald Trump accused Iran of a foolish violation of their truce. It follows Iran reportedly attacking an American cargo ship in the Strait of Hormuz. Tehran says it was targeted because it was using an unauthorized route to transit through the waterway. Sky's US correspondent David Blevins says the strikes are an interesting move from the US president.
12: I suppose what this does show is that President Trump is willing to re-engage if he considers it necessary, but that is going to require him keeping a significant US presence in the region for some time.
10: Despite the incoming decrease in VAT, it's possible some customers won't see any change in restaurant prices. The current rate of 13.5% is being reduced to 9% on the 1st of July. The Restaurants Association of Ireland says increasing costs have seen profit margins fall to between 2 and 4% rather than the normal 10%. Chief Executive Adrian Cummins says it'll be up to the individual businesses as to whether or not they'll use the reduction to lower their prices.
13: The most important thing is to make sure that their business is sustainable and that they get their margins right. While each business, it'll be up to each business what they do in terms of the VAT reduction. Some may pass it on to customers, some may not. That's their own decision. And a VAT reduction will help in terms of the wafer thin margins that we have in our sector.
10: In Dublin, Yamamori Izakaya will gradually end its DJ and nightclub events in the city centre from next month. It comes after the leaseholders of the nearby Hoxton Hotel, Trinity Hospitality, sought an injunction against the restaurant and late bar for causing alleged noise nuisance to its guests. In a joint statement posted on social media, Izakaya Basement says they've reached a mutually beneficial agreement and look forward to sharing plans for a new venue in the coming weeks. Spokesperson for the Give Us the Night campaign, Sunil Sharp, says nobody wins in this situation.
14: We feel there's not nearly enough focus on the government and Dublin City Council in terms of how they are designing city centres like Dublin and how it's leading to situations like this where compromises that are for the city and are for the community and are for the good of everyone involved, including those working in the venue and including those working in the Hoxton as well, that they haven't really been reached here. Nobody wins here.
10: Finally for now, Michael Bublé played a secret gig in Dublin last night. The Canadian singer played a surprise set at the Ruby Sessions. He's playing Malahide Castle in Dublin this evening and Thomond Park in Limerick tomorrow. He shocked fans when he and his band turned up in Doyle's last night.
15: Michael Bublé!
16: I know.
15: Holy
16: I can't believe I'm here either. Truthfully, I'm not saying that it's true, but I was hoping for Lewis Capaldi.
10: And that's your news update at 4 minutes past two. And in sport, the group stages at the World Cup draw close tonight. In Group L, England face Panama at 10 o'clock, while Ghana take on Croatia at the same time. Both games in Group K begin at 12:30. Portugal must defeat Colombia if they're to secure top spot. DR Congo can qualify for the knockout stages when they face an Uzbekistan side that are going in search of their first point of the tournament. While Group J's fixtures kick off at 3 a.m, Argentina will be hoping to make it 3 wins from 3 in their encounter with Jordan, while Algeria's meeting with Austria is a straight battle for second. Here at home, there's one game in the SSC Airtricity Men's Premier Division this evening. Second from bottom, Sligo Rovers host Shelburne at 8:15. The All-Ireland Senior Football Championship quarterfinals begin later today at 4 o'clock. Cork take on Mayo, while there's an 6:15 throw-in time for Kerry's clash with Tyrone, both games taking place at Croke Park. The All-Ireland Minor Hurling Championship final takes centre stage at 3. Limerick and Tipperary go head-to-head at the 2 Scaillic grounds. There's also action in the All-Ireland Camogie Championship, all three games getting underway at 3:30. Offaly take on Clare, Dublin face Limerick, and Kilkenny are away to relegation-threatened Wexford. Over to rugby, and England lead Ireland 31 points to 17 after 65 minutes in their opening game at the World Junior Championship. Winger Daniel Ryan has grabbed a hat-trick for the Irish under-20 team, but tries from Jimmy Staples, James Pater and Will Knight have given England a commanding lead in Georgia. And finally to golf, Shane Lowry shot a 5-under par round of 67 at the Travellers Championship yesterday. He begins his third round on 7-under par from 5 past 5 this evening. Scotty Scheffler leads there on 16-under, while Leona McGuire tees off at 17 minutes past 4 at the KPMG Women's PGA Championship. She finished on 3-under par in her second round, meaning she begins today's third round at even par. That's your news and sport at 6 minutes past 2.
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19: So this is where it all starts to cool down a bit. Quite cloudy today. Occasional showery rain, possibly heavy. Some sunshine breaking through at times, but less warm and humid than previous days. Temperatures in around 19 to 23. 3 degrees. 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

Afternoon, it's East Coast FM. What a tune that is. Ariana Grande, We Can't Be Friends. Did you know her surname is actually Grandy? Yeah, we've been mispronouncing it, saying it wrong for years. I remember saying it to her in an interview once. I said, is it okay if I still call you Ariana Grande? She said, Grand. And then I was so confused.

0: If you can remember who that song was about, you're officially old, aren't you? No, that's the realization. No, you just let that sink in there. If you're old enough to remember when Justin Timberlake and Britney Spears were a thing, and then they were no longer a thing, and then he penned that song and put a Britney Spears lookalike in the video and said, "Cry me a river," then yes, you're officially old. 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Good afternoon.
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0: East Coast FM, Wicklow's favourite radio station. It's Rob G on your radio for Saturday afternoon. Anyone else find themselves in a peculiar situation this week? Concerned for the crops and the farmers. That's me now. 45 years old, Dublin, born and bred, concrete jungle. Was on a farm maybe twice in my life during my primary school days on school chores. And now I find myself on the back of watching Clarkson's Farm, educated in the world of agriculture and farming and all of that stuff. Ignorance for many, many years. You walk into the shops, there's your meat, there's your veg, there's your eggs, happy days, go and buy them. You kind of forget the amount of work that goes in to getting that stuff on the shop shelves. And that's why Clarkson's Farm is so brilliant, because Jeremy Clarkson himself knew diddly squat about farming, which just so happens to be the name of his farm, by the way. And that's what the show shows you from the outset. Jeremy learning these things. And it's an education for those of us that aren't in farming of how vital farmers are. And my immediate thought this week was, in relation to the crops and the farmers and the heatwave, how are they getting on? Hopefully it wasn't too bad. A bit of rain today, I'm sure they'll be delighted to see. I think we're all kind of delighted to see the rain at this stage. Although for a while we were just hoping for a bit of a cool breeze, whereas the farmers might be going, come on now, we could do a little bit of rain. But for those of you that haven't watched us, all five seasons there on Amazon Prime. And for those of you that have watched it, the great news is, and Mr. Clarkson revealed that on his Instagram during the week, that season 6 is currently filming.
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0: Now, fairly cloudy, occasional showery rain, possibly very heavy downpours, some sunshine breaking through at times as well. Less warm and humid in previous days. That's a welcome, I have to say. Temperatures between 19 and 23 degrees.
1: The word on weather.
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4: Hi, I'm Nikki. Hollywood actor Brian Austin Green has booked a lavish Irish wedding in the venue Adair Manor for his upcoming nuptials. The Beverly Hills 90210 star is set to wed his fiancée Sharna Burgess, who's a pro dancer on Dancing with the Stars over in the States, at the five-star venue in County Limerick. He shared the news on Instagram with photos of their visit to Adair and said, wedding location found. If you loved Crypto from last year's Superman movie, you're in luck, as Supergirl is back in her own film this time, setting out across the galaxy in Supergirl in cinemas at the moment. Go see it this weekend. Here's Millie Alcock describing the qualities that she wanted to bring to her version of Supergirl.
5: I think a bit of grit. 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I didn't want her to feel like unattainable. I wanted her to feel like a person that you knew, who just so happens to be out of line.
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0: 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More music after three. And the most annoying things that people do on Reddit.com. They were yapping about that during the week. The list has been revealed. This is all in relation to public etiquette and the things that people do that annoy the bejesus out of the rest of us. It's all on the way after three here on East Coast FM.
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8: It's 3 o'clock. Good afternoon. I'm Ellen Butler. Questions are being raised about the humanitarian response to the earthquakes in Venezuela as rescuers work to find survivors before a crucial window closes. More than 50,000 people are still missing, but some of the international help promised has yet to be seen. Interim President Delcy Rodriguez has vowed to free as many survivors as possible from the rubble. Christina Vollmer de Brulier is from the non-profit V5 initiative. She says the government itself is part of the problem.
9: The regime is trying to portray that the situation is less chaotic than it actually is. This earthquake reminds Venezuelans, Venezuela is a failed state. We have been witnessing 27 years of corruption. They've destroyed all the institutions.
8: The US military has carried out strikes on Iranian missile and drone storage facilities after Donald Trump accused Iran of a foolish violation of their truce. It follows Iran reportedly attacking an American cargo ship in the Strait of Hormuz. Tehran says it was targeted because it was using an unauthorized route to transit through the waterway. Sky's US correspondent David Blevins says the strikes are an interesting move by the American president.
10: I suppose what this does show is that President Trump is willing to re-engage if he considers it necessary, but that is going to require him keeping a significant U.S. presence in the region for some time.
8: Michael O'Leary says airline passengers should have to provide a copy of their passport when they're booking a flight. The chief executive of Ryanair says airlines should be allowed to take copies to provide to immigration and border control authorities. In the first 8 months of last year, more than 1,800 people were turned away at Dublin Airport after arriving with false or no travel documents. Airlines and ferry companies can be fined if they allow passengers to board without valid documents. Mr. O'Leary says people's information could be collected in a way that is compliant with data protection laws.
11: Now, you'll have all the civil libertarians sit down there going, oh, we can't do this GDPR nonsense and all the rest of it. But you try and book into a hotel anywhere in Europe, and the first thing the reception does is they take a copy of your passport and they have it there. Now, if hotels can do it across Europe, why don't the authorities simply work with the airlines to do something similar, and then you have the documentary evidence for every single passenger on board our aircraft? Problem solved.
8: Over 40 civil defence volunteers and officers have received medals today for their decades of work in the organisation. The recipients came from 16 different counties and included several volunteers who went on to become full-time officers in the organisation. The civil defence is made up of volunteers who support frontline emergency workers during major events, search and rescue missions and flood defence operations. Civil defence officer for Tipperary, Dolores Fahy, is receiving her medal for 40 years of service today. She shares a standout moment from her career.
12: Our huge involvement in the Ukrainian crisis, and particularly in Clonmel and in the Tipperary area, we were in charge of two rest centres, civil defence volunteers, and we were meeting those Ukrainian people as they came off the planes, and we were looking after them and kind of getting them settled into the Ireland and Irish culture, and that was an absolutely amazing experience.
8: And finally for now, tens of thousands of people have gathered in the capital this afternoon to celebrate the Dublin Pride Parade. The theme this year was One Story, Many Voices. Dublin Pride says it's about the thread which connects the community across time, borders and lived experiences. These people were at the parade and shared their thoughts.
13: Great vibe, no judgment, people could go be themselves. It's the day the city just lets their hair down.
14: It was my first time being in the parade for George up on the float, and it was absolutely amazing. The thousands of people that were up there, it was incredibly daunting but absolutely amazing.
13: Such a huge turnout, like we showed up in nothing, we walked out with face paint and flags and so many new friends. It was just the best experience ever.
8: And that's your news update at 4 minutes past three.
0: And in sport, the All-Ireland Senior Football Championship quarter-finals get underway at Croke Park this afternoon. At 4 o'clock, Cork face Mayo, with the Rebels boosted by the return of Colm O'Callaghan from suspension, while Mayo brings Stephen Cohen back into their starting team. Then from 6:15, Kerry take on Tyrone. Both sides are unchanged, with the Kingdom's favourites to reach the semi-finals. There are three crucial games in Group 2 of the All-Ireland Senior Camogie Championship this afternoon, all throwing in at 3:30. Clare meet Offaly with a quarter-final place at stake, while Limerick must beat Dublin to keep their knockout hopes alive. Already qualified Kilkenny are away to Wexford. In soccer, the final places in the World Cup knockout stages will be decided tonight. England will face Panama and Ghana play Croatia from 10 o'clock. At 12:30 tonight, Portugal needs to beat Colombia to secure top spot in Group K, while the Democratic Republic of Congo can qualify with victory over Uzbekistan. Then at 3 a.m, Argentina face Jordan, while Algeria and Austria battle for second place in Group J. There are three games in the SSE Airtricity Women's Premier Division today. Wexford have already beaten Shamrock Rovers by 4-2 at Tallaght Stadium. Waterford are hosting Cork City this afternoon, while Treaty United welcome Sligo Rovers from 7:35. Meanwhile, Shelburne are through to the All-Ireland Cup final after a 4-0 win over Bohemians at Tolka Park. They'll face either Galway United or Piemont. While there's one game to be decided in the Premier Division of the SSE Airtricity Men's Premier Division tonight, Sligo Rovers aim to take themselves out of a potential relegation scrap against managerless Shelburne at the Showgrounds. Lorcan Fitzgerald takes temporary charge of the visitors. That kicks off at 7:45. On to golf, where Shane Lowry is out just after 5 o'clock this evening at the Travellers Championship. The Offaly man starts the third round on 7 under par. And in cricket, the Ireland women's team are in action against the West Indies in the T20 World Cup in Bristol. A short time ago, the West Indies were 36-2. That's your latest news and sports update. I'm Daniel Pitcher. It's 3:06.
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0: Cloudy today with occasional showers. Some of those showers may well be heavy, with a sunshine breaking through at times as well. Less warm and humid than recent days. Temperatures reaching highs between 19 and 23 degrees. 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

Earth Girls Aloud on East Coast FM with a cover of a Pointer Sisters song from Maisie 4, if memory serves me correctly. It was called Jump, For My Love. For My Love is in brackets for a reason, because another song called Jump by Van Halen was in the charts in around the same time. So just to avoid confusion, they did that. Jason Derulo.

0: does summer in Wicklow mean to you?
1: Ice creams and hanging around on the green near the castle. Yeah, it's just a very welcoming place. There's a little beach around there. I've come here many times with my boat, and my crew love going for a swim on the beach there, going into town for a pint or in the yacht club if it's open. So yeah, it's a great town to visit.
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Now, Reddit.com has shared a list of bad public etiquette. Things people do in public that really annoy us. For example, you know those mothers who are pushing babies and they travel in opposite directions and then they bump into each other and they stop for the chats. Now, you could be in the shop, you're trying to get the bits and you kind of want to say to them, "Will you please move?" But you don't. Because you're too polite. Instead, you're like, "Sorry, can I just squeeze? I just have to get this. No. They need to be told sometimes. People are working in an office and have their mobile phones on full blast. Even having conversations on full blast. Frowned upon. If you're on a train, right? I'm sure you find this. You're hopping off the Dart and Delirio, what have you. You're trying to get off and people are trying to get on. Now, I get the urge to get on the Dart, especially if it's busy in the morning. But have some manners and let the people that are already on the thing off before you get on. Not flushing toilets. Public toilets, not flushing public toilets. Why wouldn't anyone flush? Like, seriously, you're just going to leave that there. My God. And also, you're the first person on an empty bus, and then someone sits right next to you. Now, that to me would be red flag. Get me off this thing. That person's a weirdo. I need to leave now.

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0: There's a plain white tease on East Coast FM. Ah, yeah, plain white tease. I had a few of those up until this week. Yeah. Anyone else? Cracking out the plain white t-shirts. You know that crisp one there? It's almost as if it called to us from our wardrobes this week because of the bloody heat wave. You didn't want to wear anything dark because it'd be even hotter. So you took your white t-shirt out. I had a lovely V-neck. I had three lovely V-neck t-shirts on the go most of this week. The problem I have now, right? I went to wash one of them during the week. I can't get the bloody sun cream yellowness out of it. Now, I'm no expert in washing machines or washing. You know, that's my wife's department. That's not a sexist comment. She took that job upon herself. I do other bits around the house. The washing of the clothes, that's her domain. That's her area. I don't get in there in any way, shape or form. But there was a white t-shirt that I loved, a V-neck. It sat well on the shoulders. I just liked the shape of it. Spent a few quid on it. But I put sun cream on during the week, doing the responsible thing we were all doing, and it's all kind of yellowy around the collar, and it won't come out, lads. No matter how many times I've tried, and I've put in the stuff for whitening clothes and all the rest, and it just seems to be that it needs to go in the bin. And the plain white tees brought me there with that song, Hey There Delilah. Listen, it's something to talk about, isn't it?
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0: Cloudy today, occasional showery rain, possibly heavy sunshine breaking through at times. Less humid as well. Temperatures getting cooler between 19 and 23 degrees.
1: The word on weather.
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0: Chris Callis, Freed from Desire, a 90s anthem. These days, though, a football anthem. I think in every stadium around the world, you'll probably hear that song. It's a tune, isn't it? 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
6: It's 4 o'clock. Good afternoon. I'm Ellen Butler. Venezuela's acting president says 10 more countries are joining rescue efforts in the frantic search for survivors from Wednesday's earthquakes. The back-to-back tremors are known to have killed more than 900 people, but around 55,000 are still missing. International aid agencies with specialist equipment are having difficulty getting to Venezuela after the country's main airport was damaged. Cynthia DeSantis is from the charity Healing Venezuela. She says the official response has been quite slow.
7: The system to receive humanitarian support is not there, and that's one of the problems that we have, that it's not easy for the government and for the rescue teams on the ground to actually be able to receive, to accept that support.
6: Despite the incoming decrease in VAT, it's possible some consumers won't see a change in restaurant prices. The current rate of 13.5% is being reduced to 9% on the 1st of July. The Restaurants Association of Ireland says increasing costs have seen profit margins fall to between 2 and 4% rather than the normal 10%. Chief Executive Adrian Cummins says it'll be up to individual businesses as to whether they'll use the reduction to lower their prices.
8: The most important thing is to make sure that their business is sustainable and that they get their margins right. While each business, it'll be up to each business what they do in terms of the VAT reduction. Some may pass it on to customers, some may not. That's their own decision. And a VAT reduction will help in terms of the wafer thin margins that we have in our sector.
6: Michael O'Leary says airline passengers should have to provide a copy of their passport when they're booking a flight. The chief executive of Ryanair says airlines should be allowed to take copies to provide to immigration and border control authorities. In the first 8 months of last year, more than 1,800 people were turned away from Dublin Airport after arriving with false or no travel documents. Airlines and ferry companies can be fined if they allow passengers to board without valid documents. Mr. O'Leary says people's information could be collected in a way that's compliant with data protection laws.
9: Now, you'll have all the civil libertarians sit down there going, oh, we can't do this GDPR nonsense and all the rest of it. But you try and book into a hotel anywhere in Europe, and the first thing the reception does is they take a copy of your passport and they have it there. Now, if hotels can do it across Europe, why don't the authorities simply work with the airlines to do something similar, and then you have the documentary evidence for every single passenger on board our aircraft? Problem solved.
6: Tens of thousands of people have gathered in the capital this afternoon to celebrate the Dublin Pride Parade. The theme this year is One Story, Many Voices. Dublin Pride says it's about the thread which connects the community across time, borders and lived experiences. These people were at the parade and shared their thoughts.
10: Great vibe, no judgment, people could go be themselves. It's the day the city just lets their hair down.
11: It was my first time being in the parade for George up on the float, and it was absolutely amazing. The thousands of people that were up there, it was incredibly daunting, but absolutely amazing.
10: Such a huge turnout. Like, we showed up in nothing. We walked out with face paint and flags and so many new friends. It was just the best experience ever.
6: And finally for now, weather conditions are set to become more unsettled over the weekend. Temperatures will reach up to 22 degrees in parts of the country today before dropping back down tomorrow. It comes after the final status yellow alert for high temperatures expired earlier this morning. Deirdre Lowe, meteorologist with Met Éireann, says yesterday's thunderstorms marked the end of the heatwave.
12: The combination produced some heavy thunderstorms over Connacht during the late afternoon and evening. So that did signify the end of the heatwave in a way. Today, the rain is going to move from the west to the east, showing outbreaks of rain. It's not going to be as heavy or thundery as it was yesterday, but you couldn't rule out the odd heavier thundery burst.
6: And that's your news update at 4 minutes past four.
13: And in sport, the All-Ireland Senior Football Championship quarterfinals are underway at Croke Park. Cork and Mayo have just thrown in, with the Rebels boosted by the return of Colm O'Callaghan from suspension, while Mayo have brought Stephen Cohen back into the side. At quarter past six, Kerry face Tyrone, with both sides unchanged from their last eight clash. There are three crucial games in Group 2 of the All-Ireland Senior Camogie Championship this afternoon. Clare are in action against Offaly, where the sides were level at 3 points apiece a short time ago. Wexford are a goal and 2 points up against, or a goal to 2 points up rather, against Kilkenny. Leah Furlong with the early goal there. Limerick have a 1-3 to 4 point lead over Dublin. In soccer, the final places in the World Cup knockout stages will be decided tonight. England face Panama and Ghana play Croatia from 10 o'clock. At half 12, Portugal meet Colombia, while the Democratic Republic of Congo take on Uzbekistan before Argentina face Jordan and Algeria play Austria from 3 a.m. There are three games in the SSE Electricity Women's Premier Division this afternoon. Wexford have just got a big result against Shamrock Rovers at Tallaght Stadium, finishing 4-2 to the visitors, while it's half time where Waterford are scoreless against Cork City. At 7:35, Treaty United play host to Sligo Rovers. Meanwhile, Shelburne have booked their place in the final of the All-Ireland Cup. They had a 4-0 win over local rivals Bohemians at Tolka Park. Shells will meet the winners of Galway United versus Piemont, which kicks off at 5. In the men's Premier Division tonight, managerless Shelburne travel to Sligo Rovers. That match underway at 7:45. In golf, Shane Lowry tees off just after 5 o'clock in the third round of the Travellers Championship. The Offaly man starts on 7 under par, 9 shots behind the leader Scotty Scheffler. And in cricket, the Ireland women's team are in T20 World Cup action against the West Indies in Bristol. Ireland chose to be a field first, and a short time ago, West Indies were 109 for the loss of 6 wickets. That's your latest news and sports update. I'm Daniel Pitcher. It's 6 minutes past four.
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0: Quite cloudy today, occasional showers. Some of those are heavy, sunshine breaking through at times, less humid, temperatures 19 to 23 degrees. 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

Afternoon, you're on East Coast FM with me, Rob G, on a More Music Weekend. According to scientists, we don't have any memories from before the age of five. And I would dispute that because I remember when I was 4 years old, Live Aid was on. Live Aid in Wembley in Philadelphia. My dad was watching it on the television, but also sitting on his arse on the floor in front of his stacked hi-fi system. The hi-fi system was behind a glass door. You might remember it, the graphic equalizer and the cassette deck. This is before CDs, of course. The record player was on top, and at the bottom was a whole load of space for the vinyl there. But he was sitting with, must have been about 20 cassettes, going from side A to side B, recording it all from the radio whilst watching it on the television at the same time. I remember that so well. That must be one of my earliest childhood memories. I also remember it for this song. Michael Burke with the reports from Ethiopia, reporting on the famine and why Live Aid was a thing. Here is that song from The Cars. It's Drive on East Coast FM.

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1: That's new Olivia Rodrigo on East Coast FM, a track called Drop Dead, which a woman very nearly did in an airport recently. Well, not quite. She was mortified, scarlet for her ma for having her. Here's what happened. She was collecting her suitcase from the conveyor belt at the airport, only to see it arriving and vibrating at full volume, prompting everyone to kind of have a look and go, what's going on there? Anyway, the woman in question, who posts content online under the name Apollo, shared a video of her experience on TikTok. She'd been travelling with her young daughter, waiting to collect her suitcase, and felt embarrassed that people would assume the item causing the buzzing wasn't, in fact, her electric toothbrush, but it was her electric toothbrush. So there was footage doing the rounds. I mean, just if you're going away on your holidays, okay, and a lot of people are doing it at this time of year, maybe you'll be bringing the electric toothbrush. And imagine, in fact, I hope you are bringing your electric toothbrush. But maybe just take the battery out, okay? Just, yeah.
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0: 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With me, Rob G, on a More Music Weekend. Now, taken from Men's Health. Men, unless you want to be deemed a loser, never, ever, ever do any of the following. Hang anything from your rearview mirror.
1: Why? Well, what's that about? I've got the tree smelly thingy. What's that? I mean, am I a loser because I have one of those? Shut your face. Yell anything at your kid's football coach. Okay, it's probably fair enough. Interject yourself into another couple's domestic spat. Yeah, don't get involved. Mind your own business. Show holiday photos to anyone who wasn't on the trip with you. Fart during a massage. Now, come on now. Sometimes these things just can't be helped. They're getting into all the nooks and the crannies. I've had one massage. Actually, I don't know why it's just the once. I did it on my honeymoon in Cancun. Myself and herself got the couple's massage thing. And it was absolutely glorious. And why I haven't had one since, I'm not too sure. Maybe I need to do it again. Continue talking to a workmate after he enters a toilet cubicle and sits down. Yeah, don't do that. Exclaim at the size of the dent your missus left in the sofa. Don't say a word, lads. Give your girlfriend jewellery still attached to a piece of cardboard. Apparently that's frowned upon. This is interesting. Wear white socks. At the gym, it's fine. Unless you're also wearing sandals. So, yeah, don't do that. Don't lie in your CV. And don't yell, welcome aboard, unless you're actually on a boat. I've said that to people in the past, actually, that have joined this company. It's, oh, well, welcome aboard. So I'm a loser on many fronts, apparently.
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0: Cloudy today, occasional showers, some heavy showers too. Sunshine peeking through at times and less humid than it has been for the past week. That's for sure. Temperatures today between 19 and 23 degrees.
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5: Hi, I'm Nikki. Hollywood actor Brian Austin Green has booked a lavish Irish wedding in the venue Adair Manor for his upcoming nuptials. The Beverly Hills 90210 star is set to wed his fiancée Sharna Burgess, who's a pro dancer on Dancing with the Stars over in the States, at the five-star venue in County Limerick. He shared the news on Instagram with photos of their visit to Adair and said, wedding location found. If you loved Crypto from last year's Superman movie, you're in luck as Supergirl is back in her own film this time, setting out across the galaxy in Supergirl in cinemas at the moment. Go see it this weekend. Here's Millie Alcock describing the qualities that she wanted to bring to her version of Supergirl.
6: 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I wanted her to feel like a person that you knew who just so happens to be able to fly.
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8: At 5, good evening, I'm Tina Gates. Venezuela's acting president says 10 more countries are joining rescue efforts in the frantic search for survivors from Wednesday's double earthquakes. The back-to-back tremors are known to have killed more than 900 people, with around 55,000 still missing. Cynthia DeSantis from the charity Healing Venezuela says the official response has been quite slow.
9: The system to receive humanitarian support is not there, and that's one of the problems that we have, that it's not easy for the government and for the rescue teams on the ground to actually be able to receive, to accept that support.
8: Michael O'Leary says airline passengers should have to provide a copy of their passport when they're booking a flight. The chief executive of Ryanair says airlines should be allowed to take copies to provide to immigration and border control authorities. In the first 8 months of last year, more than 1,800 people were turned away at Dublin Airport after arriving with false or no travel documents. Airlines and ferry companies can be fined if they allow passengers to board without valid documents. Mr. O'Leary says people's information could be collected in a way that's compliant with data protection laws.
10: Now, you'll have all the civil libertarians sit down there going, oh, we can't do this GDPR nonsense and all the rest of it. But you try and book into a hotel anywhere in Europe, and the first thing the reception does is they take a copy of your passport and they have it there. Now, if hotels can do it across Europe, why don't the authorities simply work with the airlines to do something similar? And then you have the documentary evidence for every single passenger on board our aircraft. Problem solved.
8: Two men have been charged in connection with an incident involving an off-duty Garda who was pursued and suffered serious facial injuries and a concussion when he was recognised in Dublin city centre. 22-year-old Taylor Ryan from Wicklow and 32-year-old Dubliner Daryl Waldron, who've no fixed address, were charged with assault causing harm to the officer. The two men were allegedly picked up on CCTV discussing how they assaulted the injured party and that he was knocked out cold. They appeared at Dublin District Court today and were ordered to appear again on July 29th. Tens of thousands of people have gathered in the capital this afternoon to celebrate the Dublin Pride Parade. Dublin Pride says it's about the thread which connects the community across time, borders and lived experience. These people were at the parade.
11: Great vibe, no judgment, people could go be themselves. It's the day the city just lets their hair down.
12: It was my first time being in the parade for George up on the float, and it was absolutely amazing. The thousands of people that were up there, it was incredibly daunting but absolutely amazing. amazing.
11: Such a huge turnout. Like, we showed up in nothing. We walked out with face paint and flags and so many new friends. It was just the best experience ever.
8: Civil Defence volunteers have been recognised for their contribution and sacrifice at a ceremony this afternoon. Medals were handed out to people who've completed decades of emergency work, providing support for Gardaí, HSE and the Fire Service. Junior Defence Minister Thomas Burns hoping to increase the number of young people volunteering.
13: Well, I certainly know many young people who have joined the Civil Defence, and they see this as a way of getting involved, giving something back, but also learning new skills themselves and taking ownership of responsible tasks within their community and within the state. And I think that it is a huge advantage, not just to the state for people to be in the civil defence, but for the individuals themselves.
8: Ireland's heatwave has officially come to an end. Deirdre Lowe, meteorologist with Met Éireann, has the outlook for the rest of the weekend.
14: I think it probably will be, there'll be a bit of rain today. Tomorrow there'll just be some showers, mainly feeding into western and northern areas, some midland areas too. Then Monday's going to start dry, but Monday and Tuesday are going to bring spells of wet weather feeding up from the south. It is going to become quite humid again.
8: And that's your latest news update at 4 minutes past five.
15: And in sport, it's into the second half of the first of the All-Ireland Football Championship quarter-final matches, with Cork taking on Mayo for a place in the last four. A short time ago, it was 9 points apiece. Then from a quarter past six, Kerry take on Tyrone. Dublin have come from behind to draw 118 to 312 in Limerick in the All-Ireland Camogie Championship, while Kilkenny have beaten Wexford at 112 to 17, and Clare saw off Offaly 16 points to 18. To soccer, and the race for World Cup knockout stages reaches its conclusion tonight, with six final group games down for decision. Group L wraps up first at 10 o'clock as England face Panama and Ghana take on Croatia. Attention then turns to Group K at 12:30, where Portugal can clinch top spot with a victory over Colombia, while the Democratic Republic of Congo know a win over Uzbekistan should be enough to send them through. The final group matches begin at 3 a.m. with Argentina chasing a third straight win against Jordan, and while Algeria and Austria meet in a winner takes second place showdown. There's three games in the Women's SSE Airtricity League Premier Division this afternoon. Wexford beat Shamrock Rovers at Tallaght Stadium 4-2. It finished scoreless between Waterford and Cork City, while from 7:35, Treaty United play host to Sligo Rovers. Meanwhile, Shelburne have booked their place in the final of the All-Ireland Cup with a 4-0 victory over local rivals Bowes at Tolka Park. Shells will meet the winners of Galway United and Piemont, which is just underway. Well, there's one game to be decided in the men's Premier Division of the League of Ireland tonight, with Sligo Rovers aiming to take themselves out of a potential relegation scrap against managerless Shelburne at the Showgrounds. And in cricket, the Irish women's cricketers are in T20 World Cup action, facing West Indies in Bristol. Ireland chasing 129 runs for victory there. A short time ago, they were 51 for the loss of one wicket. That's your latest news and sports update. I'm Daniel Pitcher. The time is 6 minutes past five.
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0: Cloudy today, occasional showers. Some of those showers heavy and less humid than previous days. Temperatures between 19 and 23 degrees. 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

Dua Lipa, Dance the Night on East Coast FM's More Music Weekend with me, Rob G. Now, music and albums. I started buying music quite a lot, lots and lots and lots of music during the 90s, and I was always on the hunt for a good album. See, the likes of in the 90s, you had Simply Red's Stars, you had What's the Story, Morning Glory, Atlantis, Jagged Little Pill, The Corrs with Talk on Corners, loads of brilliant albums during the 90s. And there was one band I never heard of, and I went out and I bought the album called The Score, which, believe it or not, was their second album, and it was all on the back of a song that they'd covered, a Roberta Flack song. The Fugees in the mid 90s released Killing Me Softly, and I remember listening going, who are they? Need the album, bought the album, many of us did. One of the biggest selling albums of that decade from The Score. Here's The Fugees and Killing Me Softly.

0: Hey, it's Avicii on East Coast FM. That is Hey Brother. It's Rob on the radio Saturday afternoon. Now, I'm about to help you along. For those of you in a relationship, if you have promised your significant other a lovely romantic meal, you probably find yourself thinking, what's romantic? It's a good question. What is romantic? Spaghetti, like Lady and the Tramp, kind of meeting each other at the end and locking lips and, I don't know, snails, escargot. What's romantic? Well, interestingly, there's been a poll conducted on this, and the Doner Kebab is one of the most romantic dishes, according to a new poll. Scores rated the dish, which we're all familiar with, the shaved lamb and the flatbread, as a perfect way to melt the other's heart. For the first time, it's made it onto the top 10, homemade or takeaway. Topping it at 29% was steak and chips, with pasta at 26%. Pasta was second. Third was lobster or crab, a stir fry fourth, followed by a Thai green curry. Competing in the top 10 were pizza, curry, fish and chips, tacos and burritos, with the Doner at 4%. People said it got them in the mood. It beat chicken and chips, shepherd's pie, beans on toast, soup, and even toad in the hole. But, so sorry. Just stop laughing. You were laughing as well at the last one.
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1: 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There's loads of great tunes in there, so do hang on for that. 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
10: At 6, good evening, I'm Tina Gates. A man in his 90s has died following a collision in County Laois. The incident happened on the R433 at Tully Row near Abbey Leaks at around 10 o'clock this morning when the car he was driving left the road and struck another parked car. The driver was taken to Midland Regional Hospital, Port Laois, where he was later pronounced dead. The parked car was unoccupied and no other injuries were reported. Police in the north have named a man who died in a crash in County Antrim on Friday evening. 31-year-old Matthew McElroy from the County Antrim area died after the Audi 5 he was driving crashed and overturned on Green Road in Ballyclare. Police are continuing to investigate the collision. Two men have been charged in connection with an incident involving an off-duty Garda who was pursued and suffered serious facial injuries and a concussion when he was recognised in Dublin city centre. 22-year-old Taylor Ryan from Wicklow and 32-year-old Dubliner Daryl Waldron, who have no fixed address, were charged with assault causing harm to the officer. The two men were allegedly picked up on CCTV discussing how they assaulted the injured party and that he was knocked out cold. They appeared at Dublin District Court today and were ordered to appear again on July 29th. The chief executive of Ryanair has criticised planned spending to expand Dublin Airport. The DAA plans to spend €5.6 billion on improving facilities, including car parks and passenger lounges. Michael O'Leary is also criticising a proposed increase of airport charges as bad value for money.
11: It's all regulatory gaming. It's let's put in the biggest number we can think to the Irish Aviation Authority, and then they'll give us a price increase for the next 10 years. And you look at the numbers, are completely mad. €900 million for contingencies, €700 million for inflation, and even €500 million for sustainability. It's an airport, for God's sake.
10: Tens of thousands of people gathered in the capital this afternoon to celebrate the Dublin Pride Parade. This year's theme was the thread which connects the community across time, borders and lived experiences. These people were at the parade.
12: Great vibe, no judgment, people could go be themselves. It's the day the city just lets their hair down.
13: It was my first time being in the parade for George up on the float, and it was absolutely amazing. The thousands of people that were up there, it was incredibly daunting but absolutely amazing.
12: Such a huge turnout. Like, we showed up in nothing. We walked out with face paint and flags and so many new friends. It was just the best experience ever.
10: Venezuela's acting president says 10 more countries are joining rescue efforts in the frantic search for survivors from Wednesday's double earthquakes. More than 900 people have been killed, with 4,500 injured and 55,000 still missing. Cynthia DeSantis from the charity Healing Venezuela says the official response has been slow.
4: The system to receive humanitarian support is not there. And that's one of the problems that we have, that it's not easy for the government and for the rescue teams on the ground to actually be able to receive, to accept that support.
10: The Department of Defense today recognized volunteers who've spent decades providing frontline emergency assistance. Members of the civil defense were invited to a ceremony in McKee Barracks in Dublin to receive medals for their multiple years of service. Civil defense officer for Wexford, Peter O'Connor, says they rely on each other to get through the toughest assignments.
14: Particularly in some of those difficult ones, whatever, searches and stuff like that can be difficult. But it's nice that we're able to get back to a base afterwards, like we'll debrief it. You know, we keep in contact, like we've good systems in place for looking after people. They tend to, even without those sort of things, look out for each other.
10: Ireland's heatwave has officially come to an end. Deirdre Lowe, meteorologist with Met Éireann, has the outlook for the rest of the weekend.
15: I think it probably will be, there'll be a bit of rain today. Tomorrow, there'll just be some showers, mainly feeding into western and northern areas, some midland areas too. Then Monday's going to start dry, but Monday and Tuesday are going to bring spells of wet weather feeding up from the south. It is going to become quite humid again.
10: And that's your latest news update at 6:04.
16: In sport, Mayo are the first team into the semi-finals of the All-Ireland Football Championship. Andy Moran's side overcame the challenge of Cork, 23 points to 18 at Croke Park. Ryan O'Donoghue top scored with 8 points in the game. Attention now turns to the second quarter-final of the day as Kerry are favourites to overcome Tyrone, which throws in about 15 minutes' time. It ended in a draw between Dublin and Limerick in the All-Ireland Camogie Championship. The visitors to the Treaty County came from behind to earn a 118-312 scoreline. Meanwhile, there was a big result for Clare, who saw off Offaly, 16 points to 1-8. Kilkenny won out 112-17 against Wexford. In soccer, the race for the World Cup knockout stages reaches its conclusion tonight, with 6 final group games down for decision. Group L wraps up first at 10 o'clock as England face Panama and Ghana take on Croatia. Attention will then turn to Group K at 12:30, where Portugal can clinch top spot with victory over Colombia, while the Democratic Republic of Congo know a win over Uzbekistan should be enough to send them through. The final group matches then begin at 3 a.m. with Argentina chasing a third straight win against Jordan, while Algeria and Austria meet in a winner-takes-second-place showdown. 3 games in the SSE Airtricity Women's National League this afternoon as Wexford beat Shamrock Rovers 4-2 in Talla, while it also finished scoreless between Waterford and Cork City. From 7:35, Treaty United play host to Sligo Rovers. Well, there's one game to be decided in the Premier Division of the Men's SSE Airtricity League, as Sligo Rovers aim to take themselves out of a potential relegation scrap against Shelburne at the Showgrounds, which is underway at 7:45. And in cricket, the Irish women's cricketers have won their first ever match at a T20 World Cup. They've beaten the West Indies by 6 wickets in Bristol. They achieved the 129-run chase. That's your latest news and sports update. I'm Daniel Pitcher. It's 6:06.
17: Dad, who's Nissan?
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Hi, I'm Megan Scully, and this is Crack Agus Ciúil on East Coast FM. In me meh of Mila Niged Ochtel Kuig, formods an chéad album Einar O Sting, The Dream of the Blue Turtles. In Mila Niged Shachtel Hocht, formods Darkness on the Edge of Town, O Bruce Springsteen. An chéad album It's Strieve Lina, Marvi Dispod, Le Prive Bonishtor, Mike Appel.

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5: 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Arklow. 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
2: Hi, I'm Nikki. Hollywood actor Brian Austin Green has booked a lavish Irish wedding in the venue Adair Manor for his upcoming nuptials. The Beverly Hills 90210 star is set to wed his fiancée Sharna Burgess, who's a pro dancer on Dancing with the Stars over in the States, at the five-star venue in County Limerick. He shared the news on Instagram with photos of their visit to Adair and said, "Wedding location found." If you loved Crypto from last year's Superman movie, you're in luck, as Supergirl is back in her own film this time, setting out across the galaxy in Supergirl in cinemas at the moment. Go see it this weekend. Here's Millie Alcock describing the qualities that she wanted to bring to her version of Supergirl.
3: I think a bit of grit. 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I didn't want her to feel like unattainable. I wanted her to feel like a person that you knew, who just so happens to be out of line.
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12: At midnight, good evening, I'm Tina Gates. A car has hit a number of pedestrians on a high street in West London. It drove away from the scene in Ealing Broadway this afternoon but was stopped nearby. UK police have arrested a 34-year-old man on suspicion of dangerous driving and attempted murder, but the incident's not being treated as terrorism. Charlotte Leeming's in Ealing with an update on the condition of the five injured.
13: They haven't suffered life-threatening or life-changing injuries, but you can imagine the shock and how terrified they were in those moments and those chaotic scenes as people rushed to help those that were involved in this when the vehicle went into them.
12: More than 1,400 people are known to have died in the back-to-back earthquakes in Venezuela. Countries from around the world are helping with emergency rescue operations. Elliot Abrams is Donald Trump's former representative to the country. He says there's no obligation for the U.S. to help, but it will provide assistance as a neighbor.
14: Well, this regime has been in place for 20 years. Delcy Rodriguez was vice president. So I don't think we have a special responsibility to rescue all of Venezuela. We have a responsibility as neighbors in the Caribbean area to help, and we will do that.
12: A man in his 90s has died following a collision with a parked car at Tully Row near Abbey Leaks at around 10 o'clock this morning. He was taken to Midland Regional Hospital, Portlaoise, where he was later pronounced dead. The parked car was unoccupied and no other injuries were reported. Civil defence volunteers and officers from around the country were invited to McKee Barracks in Dublin today to receive medals for their service. The group provide assistance to emergency frontline workers like Gardaí, paramedics and firefighters. Our reporter Ella Anderson was at the ceremony.
15: Over 40 members have been recognised today for their decades of work with the civil defence. Tipperary officer Dolores Fahy received her 40-year medal and still remembers her first assignment at the Clonmel Horse Show.
16: The week before we were making all sorts of preparations with our little green canvas first aid bags, and this was the highlight of the year. To be going out on the ambulance was just unreal. The sense of nervousness, the sense of real pride.
15: With over 2,000 volunteers across the country, the civil defence provides support during search and rescue missions, flood and weather defence. defence operations and big events like the FLA. Jason Conway, commander of the Waterford Search and Rescue Unit, has been recognised for 30 years of work. He says the volunteers have become a true family.
1: When stuff goes wrong, it goes wrong. You get to trust people with your life. That's something that you don't find that often, that you have a handful of people that you know are there if something, when something goes wrong.
15: Minister of State at the Department of Defence, Thomas Byrne, handed out the medals this afternoon.
8: Civil defence have been key to the response to some of the difficult weather situations we've had in recent years. They are key to us being prepared as a country, and that duty of preparedness, I would say, is on every one of us.
15: The department says today's ceremony recognised the enormous contributions civil defence volunteers make to local communities across the country, and their sacrifice and resilience can't be taken for granted. Ella Anderson, McKee Barracks, Dublin.
12: Thousands of people joined the Dublin Pride Parade earlier to celebrate the theme One Story, Many Voices. These people from Dublin Rape Crisis Centre walked in the parade today and described the experience.
17: Incredible. We just had like whoops and hollers from everybody. We were like distributing badges. We were like chanting. It was great.
18: The atmosphere was just electric, I would say. It was fantastic to see everyone get the real community spirit.
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12: The heat wave's over here, but warm weather continues, and the Irish Coast Guard's reminding swimmers to be careful in rivers, lakes and the sea. Head of Operations, Kevin Whitney.
20: If you're going swimming on any beaches, make sure that they're lifeguarded beaches and swim between the red and yellow flags. 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
12: And that's your latest news update at 4 minutes past midnight. Sport now, and in Gaelic games, Kerry and Mayo are the first teams into the semi-finals of the All-Ireland Football Championship. Armin Heinrich netted in the 69th minute, while David Clifford scored a goal and eight as the Kingdom beat Tyrone 225 to 27 points. Mayo earlier booked their last four spot as Andy Moran's side overcame the challenge of Cork 23 points to 18 at Croke Park. Ryan O'Donoghue top scored with 8 points in the game. Boss Andy Moran was pleased with his side's work rate.
21: I always thought this team was suited to Croke Park and the way it plays, because it's a completely different game. And but the answer I was giving to everyone, we'll know more at half six on Saturday evening, and I just think the boys put in a really good workmanlike shift. I think they did really well, and we'd have bit of, I suppose, brilliance up front that kind of won us the game as well.
12: Clare and Kilkenny have secured the final two places in the All-Ireland Senior Camogie Championship quarter-finals. The Banner booked their spot with a 16 points to a goal and 8 victory over Offaly, while Kilkenny finished top of Group 2 after a 1-12-1-7 win away to Wexford. Elsewhere, Limerick rescued a dramatic 3-12-1-18 draw with Dublin thanks to a late free, a result that keeps the Treaty County in the Senior Championship and sends Dublin into a relegation playoff against Wexford. Soccer, and two matches tonight at the World Cup, with England 2-0 against Panama and Croatia 2-1 against Ghana deep into stoppage time. And Tolka Park will play host to the final of the All-Ireland League. Shelburne booked their spot in the decider with a resounding win over rivals Bowes, while Anna McGough scored late for the Tribes women to send their game with Pemant United to a penalty shootout, which they won 5-3. To cricket now, and Ireland's women stunned West Indies at the T20 Cricket World Cup earlier. Orla Prendergast had 63 runs from 44 balls, which helped Ireland to a 6-wicket victory in Bristol. They successfully chased down the 129-run target and achieved their first ever T20 World Cup win. And that's your latest news and sport at 6 minutes past midnight.
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passion he would throw. He'd follow me around, build me up, tear me down, till I'd be so bewildered I wouldn't know what to do. Might as well give up the fight. Me that he's right again when he sings that siren song. I just got.